0: 7-2. And Rangers, they blanked the Cubs 3-0. Jacob DeGrom with 10 strikeouts.
1: Yeah. AFN the Eagle.
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8: Good morning. This is Technical Sergeant Janice Jippy, your host for the Morning Launch. Coming up this hour, I'm going to be talking to Brianna from MCCS Okinawa Library. So stick around to find out all the awesome stuff she's bringing to you all. But first, here's Damn, I Love Miami.

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Are you gonna call me like you said you would? Is this really your real phone number?

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It must be a Gemini moon, cause we about to go half. 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

0: 9:15 on your Monday. I'm in studio with Brianna from MCCS Okinawa Libraries. Good morning, ma'am. How's it going?
1: Good morning. It's Monday.
0: It is Monday. You know, it's feeling like Monday, too.
1: Yes.
0: The weather doesn't help. But I'm glad you're here to talk about what the library's got going on, because typically when it's rainy outside, what we tend to do, most people anyways, is grab a good book or yes. retreat into a library.
1: Yes, we love it. That's my favorite thing to do. I love to be cozy on a day like this.
0: Absolutely. And so you're here to talk about a specific program, though, happening with the libraries. What program is that?
1: Yes. So this program's about to be my whole personality for the next couple months. This is the library's annual summer reading program. So if you aren't familiar with summer reading programs, they are common all over the world, but especially in North America. Public libraries do special programming and reading challenges to encourage readers to read throughout the summer months when you might be, you know, out and about doing different things out of your usual routine. We want to keep those reading muscles strong, keep reading. It's especially great for kids, but it's, of course, an important skill for and habit for everybody. So the DOD has its own summer reading program that they run every year across all the branches. We all share the same theme, but it's up to each individual library or library system how they want to execute that, which programs they're going to put on, which prizes they're going to order, that kind of thing. So we're very psyched for our program this year, and I can't wait to tell you all about it.
0: Nice. And just to be clear, it's not just for kiddos.
1: Absolutely.
0: It's for everyone.
1: Yes, yeah. Absolutely. So the summer reading program is for babies through adults. So if your child is not yet literate, they can still participate, they can still compete, they can earn fun incentive prizes and be eligible for our grand prizes. And then your school-aged kiddos, your teenagers can participate as well, and adults. We have a section for adults to log their minutes as well.
0: Nice.
1: And they're going to have a great time with us this summer too.
0: Fantastic. So we're going to take a quick break, and when we get back, we're going to talk about the theme of it so that we can make sure that we stay on track and we can get a little bit of background information on the program. So don't go anywhere.

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4: We have Corrections Officers Week May 3rd to May 9th and Police Week from May 15th to May 22nd. Law enforcement is a hard and thankless job at times, so we want to take the time and recognize the law enforcement entities here on Marine Corps Base Butler. If you see any military police or correctional officers around, make sure to give them a pat on the back and thank them for keeping us all safe.
5: A friendly reminder, all service members stationed in Japan must comply with the United States Forces Japan Liberty Order. All military personnel are prohibited from being physically present in an off-base drinking establishment from 1 a.m. to 5 a.m. and are also prohibited from off-installation public consumption of alcohol between 1 a.m. and 5 a.m., regardless of rank or age. You can find the full Liberty Order on the United States Forces Japan website.
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0: This is your AFN Okinawa update. I'm Lance Corporal Nathan Saucier. Lewis with the Marine Corps Installation's Pacific Emergency Management came into the studio to talk about ways service members and their families can prepare for emergencies such as typhoons. Lewis started with,
1: know the different T-Corps conditions, what they mean. Don't wait till T-Corps 1 to start preparing. Right now, you should be preparing by going ahead and getting 7 to 14 days of food items, water. If you have little ones, those games that don't require batteries or power, because if you lose that power, you got to have something to do. If not, the little ones are going to drive you crazy.
0: He then said,
1: a radio that either runs on batteries or is solar powered so that you'll be able to listen to good old AFN here, because once everybody else is out, AFN will still be on the air and they'll be able to let you know what's going on when those conditions change. Any important information, if something happens and you need to shelter in place or if you need to evacuate from a low-lying area onto one of the bases.
0: This has been your AFN Okinawa update.
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1: 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All service members are reminded to abide by the curfew as well as the restrictions on alcohol consumption established by the USFJ Liberty Order. 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
1: From ABC News, I'm Chuck Sievertson. Unacceptable is what President Trump calls Iran's rejection of a one-page U.S. proposal to restart negotiations. The proposal was for Iran to unblock the Strait of Hormuz, and then the U.S. would end the blockade of Iranian ports. ABC's Tom Sufi Burridge in Tel Aviv.
2: We do know from U.S. officials that even in this document, the U.S. wanted some kind of wording on the nuclear question, the future status of Iran's nuclear program, even though the full resolution of that sticking point, the major block in these negotiations to end the war, would be actually deferred into a subsequent 30-day negotiating period.
1: Since the rejection of the short-term smaller plan, oil prices are higher, $98 a barrel, up nearly 3% in U.S. trading. Global oil is at $104, also up nearly 3%. Wall Street stock futures are lower. Flying home to the U.S. from Spain's Canary Islands, 18 Americans from the Dutch with a hantavirus outbreak. The planes headed to Washington's Dulles Airport, then a quarantine facility in Nebraska. Docs say they're not sick. They have no symptoms. They're just being monitored as a precaution. In the Canary Islands, ABC's Maggie Rooley.
3: Three people have died in this outbreak. One of them, a 70-year-old Dutch national. Authorities believe the first victims traveled to the Patagonia region where the virus is circulating. U.S. health officials are monitoring nine Americans who left the ship several weeks ago across several states. None have displayed any symptoms. During his prayer in St. Peter's Square, Pope Leo, who plans to visit the Canary Islands next month, thanked residents for the hospitality shown to the MV Hondius and its passengers.
1: The remains of one of the two U.S. soldiers who vanished in Morocco during a military training exercise last weekend have been recovered. The soldier, First Lieutenant Kendrick Lamont Key Jr., was an air defense artillery officer. The search continues for the second soldier who has not been identified. 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
4: On May 10th, 1775, American soldiers and militia, including Ethan Allen and the Green Mountain Boys, launched a surprise attack and captured Fort Ticonderoga, a British weapons and supplies stronghold. This victory helped the Patriots to gain an advantage early in the Revolutionary War. On May 14, 1804, Captain Meriwether Lewis and Lieutenant William Clark began their Corps of Discovery expedition from St. Charles, Missouri. Their goal was to explore the Louisiana Territory, discover water routes to the Pacific Ocean, and document new plants and landforms. Despite facing several challenges, they were successful in opening the West for expansion and increasing knowledge on the American frontier. And this has been this week's Reflective Moments of America's Military. Visit our website to learn more and stay tuned for more next week.
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6: Spurs star Victor Wembanyama has been kicked out of their playoff game in the first half at Minnesota tonight. Right now, 3 minutes to go till halftime. Timberwolves lead the Spurs 52-48, 14 points in 14 minutes on the court for Anthony Edwards so far. Minnesota trying to even this second-round series, two games apiece. The violation, a flagrant two on Wembanyama, the elbow that he threw. Earlier, the Knicks completed a four-game sweep, dominating at Philadelphia 144-114. New York is a team on three-pointers, 25-44. The Wizards won the NBA's draft lottery. WNBA wins for New York and Seattle. In the NHL playoffs right now at Montreal, it's Canadiens 3-1 over Buffalo in the second period. Later, Vegas is at Anaheim. NASCAR victory for Shane Van Gisbergen at Watkins Glen. And tonight, it's Royals 3-3 with the Tigers in the fifth.
7: 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AFN, the Eagle.
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11:07 Monday, May 11th. What's going on, everybody? You already know who it is. It's me, your boy, Air Force Staff Sergeant Marcus Taylor. Hope you had a good weekend. Hope you were nice and rested, because I've got a lot of stuff I want to talk to y'all about for our first hour of High Noon. A ton of different topics going on around the world. Also going to be doing a little bit of Japanese culture this hour. But of course, it's going to be after some more music. More music like this right here. You're listening to One Republic with Need Your Love. And you're listening to it right here and only here on AFN, The Eagle, serving America's best.

0: 11-11 this Monday morning. You already know who it is, your boy Marks, with a question for you. Are you ready to be entertained? Well, prepare to step into the arena for a night of legendary combat, political intrigue, and absolute cinematic glory. We're doing a double feature this Sunday night, a Gladiator double feature on AFN Movie. We're starting off with at 7 p.m. with the Oscar-winning classic Gladiator, featuring Russell Crowe's iconic quest for vengeance. Then at 10 p.m., keeping the momentum going with its epic sequel, Gladiator 2. Witness the next generation of heroes and villains as they fight for the future of Rome in this high-stakes, action-packed follow-up. If the mission calls you away from the couch, well, don't worry. 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

11:21 this Monday morning. You already know who it is, your boy Marcus, with a quick story for you. Now, in the Navy, there's no moment more historic than when a brand new warship officially joins the fleet. And for the city of Cleveland, that moment is just around the corner. The littoral combat ship USS Cleveland has officially arrived in its namesake city ahead of its upcoming commissioning ceremony. This state-of-the-art vessel represents the cutting edge of naval warfare, designed for speed and agility in near-shore environments. For the crew, this arrival is the culmination of years of intense training and sea trials. Once commissioned, the USS Cleveland will begin its life as a fully operational warship, projecting power and protecting our maritime interests around the globe. The arrival of a new ship is a great reminder that our military power is built on more than just steel. It's built on people. Every piece of equipment, from a new LCS or to the vehicle you drive on base, requires a ready and lethal force to operate it. Your commitment to maintaining your proficiency and mastering your job is exactly what brings these massive capabilities to life. Take pride in your role as a vital link in the chain of command that keeps our nation secure. To read more about the commissioning of the USS Cleveland, check out the full story on stripes.com. And of course, stick around. We got more music coming your way right here on AFN The Eagle, serving America's best.

0: 11:32 this Monday morning. What's going on, y'all? It's your boy Marcus coming at you with some more stories, this time down from Okinawa. Now, Kadena's air superiority mission is getting a massive upgrade. The next generation of the Legendary Eagle is on its way, and a historic squadron is reactivating to meet it. The 18th Aircraft Maintenance Squadron is officially reactivating to become the first active duty unit to receive the brand new F-15EX. Now, later this year, over 30 of these advanced fighters will arrive at Kadena, completely modernizing the base's air superiority capabilities for the Indo-Pacific. This transition is a testament to the incredible work of our maintainers. As the 18th Maintenance Group Command Team explains, preparations are already in full swing. Airmen are traveling to other bases for hands-on training, and teams on the ground are getting the facilities and logistics ready for these aircraft. This proves that mission readiness starts long before the new jets even touch the flight line. To hear directly from the maintenance leadership, though, about this monumental effort, here's Navy Petty Officer Second Class Riley from AFN Okinawa with the full story.
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2: Colonel Gerard Caricio and Chief Mess Sergeant James Toombs, the 18th Maintenance Group Command Team, talks about the new F-15EX that is coming to Okinawa.
3: With the 18th Aircraft Maintenance Squadron is reactivating, and it's about to be the very first active duty unit to receive the new F-15EX model. That squadron is hard at work right now. They're readying facilities and all of the parts and logistics equipment to support the bed down of over 30 new aircraft later this year, which will completely modernize Kadena's air superiority mission. So it's pretty significant preparation. We're already setting the footprint for those jets.
4: We've supported the F-15s at Mountain Home. We've supported F-15s at Shady J. We send people out to Eglin on TDYs very often just to go work on an F-15, and we have a very big commitment to sending people back and forth to Portland Air National Guard in Oregon. They have F-15Xs out there in the Guard already, so we send our guys out there for continual training.
2: AFN Okinawa, I am Petty Officer Second Class Austin Riley.
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11:42 this Monday morning. What's going on, y'all? It's your boy Marcus coming at you with a little bit of Japanese culture. Now, have you ever tried to pass a piece of sushi to a friend using chopsticks only to see the local or like the waiter look on in horror, like, what are you doing right now? Well, there are a few dining rules here in Japan you absolutely need to know. Now, Japanese rice bowls, known as donburi, as they are a fast food or a fast food staple, whether it's a beef bowl called gyudon or a chicken and egg bowl, famously known as oyakodon, which literally means parent and child. But when you dig in, watch your chopstick etiquette, folks. Never stick your chopsticks upright into your rice, and never pass food directly from your chopsticks to someone else's. Both of these actions are deeply tied to Japanese Buddhist funeral customs. Instead, lay your chopsticks flat on the table. Place food directly onto your friend's plate. Food is the best way to explore your host nation, but respecting the culture at the dinner table is what makes you a great ambassador. By taking the time to learn these everyday dining rules, you avoid unintentional offense as well as building trust with the local community, and it shows our host nation neighbors that we genuinely respect their tradition. So grab a bowl of gyudon and practice those chopstick skills, folks. And of course, stick around. I do have one more topic coming your way, but that's going to be after some more music. Up next is Lifehouse with Hanging by a Moment right here on AFN The Eagle.

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11:50 this Monday morning. What's going on, y'all? It's your boy Marcus coming at you with one last story for y'all. Now, we've all been there, all right, clicking through a computer, clicking through CBTs, computer-based training modules on a Monday morning. But when the mission calls for real-world combat skills, can you execute in the dirt under pressure? Well, the 92nd Air Refueling Wing recently took their training to the next level with Iron Ascent. This is a rigorous three-day tactical course held at Fairchild Air Force Base out in Washington State. Designed to move beyond the classroom, the exercise pulled airmen from every career field into hands-on combat scenarios. Participants practice everything from room clearing and troop movements to rappelling down 30-foot walls with SEER specialists. This culminated in a massive field exercise where airmen had to defend locations and navigate ambushes, proving they are capable of expeditionary warfighting. Iron Ascent isn't about more than just checking a box. It's about reclaiming the warrior ethos. In a contested environment, every service member, regardless of their AFSC or their MOS, is a combatant first. By stepping out of your daily routine and mastering these tactical fundamentals, well, you ensure the joint force remains lethal and remains resilient. True readiness isn't found in a slide deck. It's forged in the field through teamwork, through sweat, and through realistic training. To see the airmen of the 92nd in action, you can check the story out for yourself by visiting war.gov. Wow.

11:56 this Monday morning. That's going to wrap up this hour of High Noon. But stick around. I got another hour coming your way right after news and sports and some more music. Taking to the news this hour, you got The Cure. You're listening to Friday, I'm in Love. And you're in love right here on AFN The Eagle, where we're serving America's best.

0: rejecting Iran's response. I'm Ted Lindner, Fox News. President Trump rejecting the response to the U.S. peace plan, posting online on Sunday afternoon. He doesn't like it. Fox's Alex Hogan with all the details tonight.
1: Still no deal. President Trump confirming that he had received the latest response, writing this on Truth Social. He said, "I have just read the response from Iran's so-called representatives. I don't like it. Totally unacceptable. Thank you for your attention to this matter." Iranian state media announced that Iran had sent its response through a Pakistani mediator. Amid efforts to secure a deal, Secretary of State Marco Rubio and Presidential Envoy Steve Witkoff met with Qatar's Prime Minister and the Foreign Affairs Minister, and that meeting taking place in Miami. The ongoing war will likely loom over conversations that will take place during President Trump's visit to China this upcoming week.
0: Iranian state TV says Tehran rejected the U.S. plan as surrender, demanding war reparations, an end to sanctions, and the release of frozen Iranian assets. The last Americans on the hantavirus-affected cruise ship are on their way back to the U.S.
2: As of this afternoon, Spain's health minister said 94 of the ship's roughly 150 passengers are now off the ship. Video captures some of the first evacuations, showing people wearing personal protective equipment from head to toe. Small boats took these passengers to the shore, where Spanish officials said a strict process kept the evacuees away from the public. Health officials said none of the passengers were showing symptoms of the flu-like hantavirus, but the French prime minister said one of France's repatriated citizens developed symptoms on a flight home.
0: Fox's C.B. Cotton. The 17 U.S. citizens from the U.S. and a British national are on a U.S. chartered flight to Nebraska for screening. 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

0: On May 10th, 1775, American soldiers and militia, including Ethan Allen and the Green Mountain Boys, launched a surprise attack and captured Fort Ticonderoga, a British weapons and supplies stronghold. This victory helped the Patriots to gain an advantage early in the Revolutionary War. On May 14th, 1804, Captain Meriwether Lewis and Lieutenant William Clark began their Corps of Discovery expedition from St. Charles, Missouri. Their goal was to explore the Louisiana Territory, discover a water route to the Pacific Ocean, and document new plants and landforms. Despite facing several challenges, they were successful in opening the West for expansion and increasing knowledge on the American frontier. And this has been this week's Reflective Moments of America's Military. Visit our website to learn more and stay tuned for more next week.
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2: The San Antonio Spurs lead their playoff game at Minnesota tonight, 91-86, with just 9 minutes to go. 20 points for Stephon Castle, 19 for De'Aaron Fox. Star Victor Wembanyama of the Spurs was kicked out in the first half for throwing an elbow, and still San Antonio might be taking a 3-1 lead in this second round series. The Knicks completed a 4-game sweep, winning in dominant way at Philadelphia, 144-114. Carl Anthony Towns, 17 points, 10 assists. The Wizards won the NBA's draft lottery. In the WNBA, New York's 2-0 after the overtime win at Washington today, 98-93. In the NHL playoffs, 8 minutes to go at Montreal. Canadiens 5-2 over Buffalo. About to start Vegas at Anaheim. NASCAR win at Watkins Glen for Shane Van Gisbergen. Baseball, Tigers lead 6-3 at Kansas City in the bottom of the seventh inning.
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0: we could dance all night.
1: 12:06, Monday, May 11th. What is going on, everybody? You already know who it is. It's me, your boy, Air Force Staff Sergeant Marcus Taylor, coming at you with another hour of High Noon. More stories I want to share with y'all. Also going to be diving into a little bit of Korean culture this hour, but that's going to be after some more music. Up next, we got Alex Warren. You're listening to Fever Dream right here on AFN The Eagle, serving America's best.

1209 this Monday afternoon. What's going on, y'all? It's your boy, Marcus. And before we get into some of those stories, are you still hunting for a signal every time you cross into the host nation? 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

1220 this Monday afternoon. It's your boy Marcus with our first story. So the future of air superiority, it's moving fast. And one Florida installation might be about to get a major upgrade in stealth technology. Now, the Department of the Air Force has officially announced Homestead Air Reserve Base as a candidate for a future F-35 mission. This strategic move is part of the Air Force's ongoing commitment to modernizing its fighter fleet and bolster regional defense. If selected, Homestead would transition to hosting the F-35 Lightning II, the world's most advanced multi-role fighter, providing the Air Reserve with fifth-generation capabilities that are essential for dominating a modern contested battle space. Now, the introduction of the F-35 isn't just about a new jet. It's about a massive leap forward in integrated warfare. Modernization is a cornerstone of our national defense strategy, and it relies on every member of the force to stay adaptable. Whether you're a maintainer preparing for new airframes or logistician managing advanced parts, your willingness to master new technology and evolve your skills is exactly what keeps our joint force lethal and ready to win the future fight. To read more about the candidate base selection process, check the story out for yourself by visiting af.mil today.

nothing like the precinct. How you go from housewife to a sneaky link? Got you running around in all type of Benz's and Rolls. Girl, you used to ride in the rinky dink. I'm the one put you in that Leontay. Fashion over model, I put you on the runway. You was rocking Coach bags, got you Sinead.

0: If you're creeping, just don't let me find out. Get a hotel, never bring them to the house.
1: To me. 12:28 this Monday afternoon, not morning, Monday afternoon. It's your boy Marcus with a question for you. Now, in the middle of a massive multinational exercise across the African continent, how do you ensure that thousands of troops and their gear stay fueled, fed, and fully operational? Well, during Exercise African Lion 2026, U.S. personnel are applying a brand new, innovative sustainment assessment tool to do exactly that. By utilizing real-time data tracking and advanced logistical modeling, sustainment teams can identify potential supply chain bottlenecks before they even happen. This allows our leaders to move fuel, parts, and supplies with surgical precision across thousands of miles of rugged terrain, ensuring that the joint force remains lethal and ready to respond at a moment's notice. Now, innovation isn't just about the front lines, folks. It's the lifeblood of our logistics mission. 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

12:40 this Monday afternoon. It's your boy Marcus talking Korean culture now. Now, when you think of Korean martial arts, Taekwondo, it probably comes to mind first, right? But have you ever heard of the ancient dance-like art that almost disappeared from history forever? Well, I'm talking about Taekyun. It is one of the oldest traditional martial arts in Korea and is so culturally significant that it's actually protected by UNESCO, if you didn't know. Unlike other combat styles, Taekyun is famous for its fluid, rhythmic, almost dance-like footwork in the art. It focuses on using your opponent's own momentum against them through graceful kicks and trips. While it was once banned during the colonial era, Taekyun has made a massive comeback and is now celebrated as a beautiful blend of sport, tradition, and self-defense. Now, living in South Korea offers you a front row seat to these deep-rooted traditions. As an ambassador for the United States, taking an interest in local history and martial arts like Taekyun is a fantastic way to build respect and understanding with our host nation partners. Now, don't just stay behind the gates. Get off base. Visit a local cultural festival if you can, or even look for a demonstration in your local community. It's an incredible way to make the most of your tour and truly immerse yourself. So find that rhythm this weekend, folks. And of course, stick around. I got one more story coming your way, but that's going to be after some more music. Up next is Natasha Bedingfield with Unwritten right here on AFN The Eagle, serving America's best.

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1: 12:51 this Monday afternoon. It's your boy Mark is coming at you with one last topic. Now, in the modern battle space, the fastest network often wins the fight. But how do we ensure our digital systems can talk to our allies when it matters most? Well, to answer that question, senior leaders from several partner nations recently gathered for a high-level digital transformation leadership summit. Now, the mission was to hammer out a unified foundation for the future of joint operations by aligning our data standards, cloud capabilities, and cybersecurity protocols. Now, we are ensuring that our digital networks are as integrated as our ground forces. This transformation allows for lightning-fast information sharing, giving our combined force a decisive edge over any adversary in a data-driven conflict. This summit highlights a core reality. Digital readiness is mission readiness. Now, as we move toward more integrated multi-domain operations, your ability to master new digital tools and maintain strict cybersecurity discipline is vital. Every single service member is a sensor on the digital battlefield. By embracing this transformation and staying adaptable to new technology, you are directly contributing to the lethality and resilience of our international alliances. 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

12:56 this Monday afternoon. And unfortunately, that's all about all the time we have for High Noon for today. Of course, stick around because your local afternoon show is going to be coming up later today. And of course, make sure you tune in bright and early at 11 a.m. tomorrow to catch more of High Noon. I wish I could give you more High Noon right now, but unfortunately, we're out of time. This is The Weekend, taking you to the news right here on AFN The Eagle, serving America's best.

0: ABC News. I'm Chuck Severson. Flying home to the U.S. from Spain's Canary Islands, 17 Americans from the cruise ship with the hantavirus outbreak. The plane's last stop will be a quarantine unit in Nebraska. Docs say they're not sick and have no symptoms, though one has tested positive. It's just a precaution. Dr. Michael Osterholm, infectious disease expert with the University of Minnesota.
1: This is one that has very limited ability to be transmitted person to person. In fact, it's a rare exception. And so we have no question about the fact that this really is on the end of its run right now. And they're very possibly, maybe not, no additional cases from here on out.
0: Several people are hurt after a shooting and two car accidents during an after-prom party Saturday night in Fruitport, Michigan, where this person lives.
2: And they were scrambling and screaming for their lives, and I couldn't let anybody in or open the door because this was an active shooter situation. We didn't know what was going on at all either.
0: Four people were hit by bullets, two others hit by vehicles. President Trump calls Iran's rejection of a one-page U.S. proposal to restart negotiations unacceptable. The proposal was for Iran to unblock the Strait of Hormuz, and then the U.S. would end the blockade of Iranian ports.
3: President Trump said that even as the U.S. and Iran traded fire, the ceasefire remained intact. And U.N. Ambassador Mike Waltz tells ABC's This Week that's about diplomacy at the request of mediating Pakistan.
4: To give this negotiation another chance before we go back to bombing Iran.
3: Iran says it's responded to the latest U.S. proposal. Retired Navy Admiral William McRaven says President Trump does have a major piece of leverage.
5: He can always put the blockade back in place.
3: But he said Iran needs to come back to the table. Brian Clark, ABC News.
0: Because of the Iran war, oil supply disruption, Bangladesh and other Asian nations heavily reliant on imported fuel are grappling with an energy crisis affecting daily life, a rising cost of living, and economic growth. 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
6: On May 10th, 1775, American soldiers and militia, including Ethan Allen and the Green Mountain Boys, launched a surprise attack and captured Fort Ticonderoga, a British weapons and supplies stronghold. This victory helped the Patriots to gain an advantage early in the Revolutionary War. On May 14th, 1804, Captain Meriwether Lewis and Lieutenant William Clark began their Corps of Discovery expedition from St. Charles, Missouri. Their goal was to explore the Louisiana Territory, discover water routes to the Pacific Ocean, and document new plants and landforms. Despite facing several challenges, they were successful in opening the West for expansion and increasing knowledge on the American frontier. And this has been this week's Reflective Moments of America's Military. Visit our website to learn more and stay tuned for more next week.
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8: The Minnesota Timberwolves have tied up their second-round playoff series two games apiece after a home win against San Antonio tonight, 114-109. The Spurs' Victor Wembanyama was kicked out in the first half after throwing an elbow. Anthony Edwards, 36 points in the victory. The Knicks completed a four-game sweep at Philadelphia, 144-114 the final. The Wizards won the NBA's draft lottery. In the WNBA, among the four games, New York 2-0 won in overtime at Washington 98-93. To the NHL playoffs, Montreal leads its second round series 2-1 after ripping Buffalo 6-2. Anaheim after the first period has a home lead of 2-1 against the Vegas Golden Knights. The golf winner in Charlotte was Chris Reitan from Norway, first prize $3.6 million. At LIV Golf Virginia, Lucas Herbert won by four strokes. He gets $4 million.
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0: 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I'm Technical Sergeant Shanice Shipp. Technical Sergeant Vincent Barrington and Staff Sergeant Barbara Walker from the Kadena Innovation Lab stopped by AFN to talk about their work. 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
2: We cover the basics of 3D printing, including account creation, basic structuring and modeling, along with slicing and printing techniques. 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We teach fundamentals of AI, which teaches you how to use AI better. Now, I do want to mention that these fundamental courses are not Kadena exclusive. Anyone in the military and civilian, including spouses, are welcome to these courses, and we actually host them on Talkify through the Education Center.
0: This has been your AFN Okinawa Update.
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1: Rejecting Iran's response. I'm Ted Lindner, Fox News. President Trump doing just that on Sunday, rejecting Iran's response to the U.S. peace plan. Posting online Sunday afternoon, he does not like it. Fox's Alex Hogan with the details from the White House.
2: Still no deal. President Trump confirming that he had received the latest response, writing this on Truth Social. He said, "I have just read the response from Iran's so-called representatives. I don't like it. Totally unacceptable. Thank you for your attention to this matter." Iranian state media announced that Iran had sent its response through a Pakistani mediator. Amid efforts to secure a deal, Secretary of State Marco Rubio and Presidential Envoy Steve Witkoff met with Qatar's Prime Minister and the Foreign Affairs Minister, and that meeting taking place in Miami. The ongoing war will likely loom over conversations that will take place during President Trump's visit to China this upcoming week.
1: Meantime, Russian President Putin says he believes the Russia-Ukraine war is coming to an end. He made his comments during an annual Victory Day parade, as we hear from Fox's Stephanie Bennett.
3: The president of Russia did not elaborate. He made those comments after yesterday's scaled-back Victory Day parade in Moscow's Red Square. Russian officials citing the current operational situation, meaning for the first time in 20 years, that usual rows of tanks and ballistic missile carriers were absent. The annual parade usually commemorates the end of World War II, but Putin used his speech to justify his war in Ukraine and denounce NATO, saying victory has always been and will be ours. However, additional security measures were put in place amid fears of a surprise Ukrainian attack as Kyiv's drones continue striking deeper inside Russia.
1: Russian troops have been fighting in Ukraine for more than 4 years. That's longer than Soviet forces fought in World War II, known in Russia as the Great Patriotic War of 1941 through 1945. 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
4: This is your news in one. Reporting for AFN Europe, I'm Airman First Class Nova Nzeimana. U.S. service members utilized and operated a variety of emerging technology throughout Exercise African Lion across multiple locations in Morocco. The exercise integrated more than 30 U.S.-based technology vendors to test cost-effective capabilities and use innovation that drives readiness and lethality. J6, Chief Technical Advisor, U.S. Africa Command, Army Chief Warrant Officer 4, Brian Duncan, says African Lion prepares U.S. and partner service members to integrate innovative technology on the battlefield.
5: United States Africa Command's current efforts are enhancing partner integration into our common operational picture. We are actively evaluating and testing new methods alongside U.S. Army Southern European Task Force Africa, leveraging a hardware-agnostic platform that efficiently integrates and shares diverse data types across multiple partners.
4: That was your news in one. I'm Airman First Class Nova Nzeimana.
6: From the Fox Sports Studios in Los Angeles, here's Steve DeSager.
7: In the late NHL playoff game in Anaheim, through two periods, the Ducks lead Vegas 3-2, trying to even up this second-round series at two games apiece. Montreal took a 2-1 lead in its best of seven with a home win over Buffalo this evening, 6-2. Minnesota's Timberwolves are tied two games apiece in a second-round NBA playoff series. Timberwolves beat San Antonio 114-109. Anthony Edwards, 36 points. Spurs star Victor Wembanyama was kicked out in the second quarter after throwing an elbow. The Knicks completed a four-game sweep, dominating at Philadelphia 144-114. The Knicks as a team on three-pointers were 25-44. A NASCAR victory for Shane Van Gisbergen at Watkins Glen. In baseball, Milwaukee with a walk-off homer won a fourth straight game, beating the Yankees 4-3. Texas and Jacob deGrom shut out the Cubs 3-0.

everybody. Hello and good afternoon, Okinawa. I'm Lance Corporal Nathan Saucier, a.k.a. DJ Sauce Boss, your host for this first hour of the afternoon tide. It's Monday. It's a little bit rainy outside, but, you know, I hope everybody's having a great day, and I hope everybody had a fantastic weekend. I know I did. I went to the Futama Flightline Fair on Saturday. I got some amazing food, talked to a whole bunch of people. It was a really fun time, so quick shout-out to the KC Filipino Barbecue. They're probably my favorite food. You know, I don't know. I'm not sponsored. I'm going to say that right now. I'm not sponsored by them. But let me tell you, if you want some good chicken adobo, that is the place to go. But what are we talking about for this first hour? Well, to start us off, we have the Mickey Pack G6 with us in the studio right now. And you know, they have a whole bunch of great cybersecurity tips and information for all of you, because, you know, we're in the big 2026 and online presence is a huge thing. So stay tuned, because you are listening to AFN Okinawa, the Eagle, serving America's best.

0: Alrighty, welcome back. DJ Sauceballs here. And like I said, with me in the studio right now, we have the Mickey Pack G6. We got Santa. Santa, how you doing today?
1: Greetings. I am doing wonderful. It's great to be back in the magical place of AFN once again.
0: Yeah, no, it's awesome to have you here because honestly, you know, I said it at the start of the hour, but, you know, in the year 2026, and honestly, even years before that, online security is so important, and you guys always give such amazing tips to help keep everybody safe online. So that brings the question, what are we talking about today?
1: Today we are talking about business email compromise, which is basically just you got someone trying to get information from you in your work email. This can come from someone impersonating a boss, someone important, an executive. You can get it from maybe a vendor that you work with, or someone pretending to be another person on your payroll that essentially is trying to get your information. All these attacks are, again, an attacker trying to obtain your information through your work email, whether that's your social security number, business hours, where you might be leaving or coming from work, anything pertaining to what you do, how you do it, and when you'll be doing it.
0: Yeah, so like one of the main things I'm assuming is when you initially get that email, if it's like, you know, John Smith, but you know for a fact there is no John Smith in that company, you want to, you know, look out for those weird names. Or, you know, it's also weird that somebody in your workplace would be like, hey, what's the, you know, what's your entire social security number and the front and back of your credit card? It's like, whoa.
1: Correct.
0: Like, what do you need correct that information for, you know?
1: Something, one thing I've seen just over the years of working, one time I had a boss, he was on a trip, and I got an email from that boss that said, hey, will you go in my office? And it was some form he had in his office, but he was saying, could you go in my office and send me the address on that form? And I was thinking to myself, my boss is not here, so how is he sending this? Called my boss, and sure enough, he was like, no, I'm not even in the state right now. I don't know who that is, but don't go in my office and send anything.
0: Yeah, no, it is super scary stuff. But with that, we do have to take a short music break. But when we come back, we are going to be talking about ways to mitigate those, you know, those weird business emails that probably, you know, shouldn't be a thing in the first place. So stay tuned. I couldn't think of a better way to say that. Either way, you're listening to AFN Okinawa, the Eagle, serving America's best.

0: It is the Mickey Pack G6 with Santa. That's right, and we are talking about the business email
1: compromise.
0: There we go. I was getting close to it. And you know, before we took that music break, we were kind of explaining what it is. But Santa, really quickly, in just like a few short words, for anybody who might just now be tuning in, what is a business email compromised?
1: One way to put it, man in the email. The attacker, the person trying to take your information, is contacting you via email.
0: Alrighty, and now the main thing that we want to learn is the ways to mitigate it and what to do if you do find yourself in that situation. So what are some ways that these service members and their families could, you know, go about finding that business email compromised?
1: So one way is the use of technical controls, which are things that you see every day, like a multi-factor authentication. So you put a password in and maybe they tell you they want to send an email confirmation to you, or we're going to text a number to your phone. We need you to put that number in to confirm it's you. That's one way. You could also use the filtering on your email. Normally that's done by companies, whoever owns the email and is running the actual email account. Normally they do that. So if they see things like one email sent from one user and then there's another email sent from a lookalike user, they'll decipher those and tell you, hey, this night one might not be real. Another way is through operational protocols. So dual authorization, which is, again, what I was saying before. You got one way to sign in. In our case, we use our ID cards, and we also use a PIN. That's one way to do it. And then we also have just the normal training and awareness. Things like what we're doing right now, making sure people know that these type of attacks exist.
0: Yeah, no, 100%. And if anybody here on Island has any questions about just cybersecurity in general, or just wants to, you know, talk with you guys to help, I don't know if you guys kind of do like quote unquote private classes or anything like that, but where can people find you if they do want to learn more about any of this stuff?
1: We are located on Camp Foster, building 481. Walk in and ask for the motivated KMI managers.
0: Alrighty, well, Santa, to wrap this all up now, do you have any other final words for the AFN listeners out there?
1: Hey, y'all have a great day. Remember to smile. That's what I tell everybody.
0: Alrighty, well, I just want to say thank you so much for stopping by, and I'm going to make sure I keep a smile on my face for the rest of the day. And with that being said, we are going to go right back into the music. You're listening to AFN Okinawa the Eagle, serving America's best.

already 2:44 or 2:45 this beautiful Monday afternoon. And really quickly, have you ever noticed that the AFN repeats movies? Have you ever noticed that? Well, there's a good and great reason for that. It's because we know that with your busy schedules and deployments across different time zones, it can be tough to catch a film just for the first time it airs. So just like TV providers back in the States, we show movies more than once to give everyone a chance to see them. And we typically bring back a popular movie a few weeks after it premieres. And with that, we do place it in a different time slot so everybody has the opportunity to see it no matter where they are. And the one simple goal in mind is to make sure as many of our service members and their families are able to get and enjoy the latest blockbuster movies and their favorite blockbusters and movie favorites. There we go. I couldn't say that properly. So for complete schedules and showtimes, just head on over to the myafn.mil website. And with that being said, you are listening to AFN Okinawa the Eagle, serving America's best.

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And that is going to be wrapping up the first hour of the Afternoon Tide. I just want to say thank you all so much for tuning in. It has been a pleasure. I'm Lance Corporal Nathan Sauce here, a.k.a. DJ Sauce Boss, and you are listening to AFN Okinawa, the Eagle, serving America's best.

0: ABC News. I'm Chuck Severson. Flying home to the U.S. from Spain's Canary Islands, 17 Americans from the cruise ship with the hantavirus outbreak. The plane's last stop will be a quarantine unit in Nebraska. Docs say they're not sick and have no symptoms, though one is tested positive. It's just a precaution. Dr. Michael Osterholm, infectious disease expert with the University of Minnesota.
1: This is one that has very limited ability to be transmitted person to person. In fact, it's a rare exception. And so we have no question about the fact that this really is on the end of its run right now. And they're very possibly, maybe not, no additional cases from here on out.
0: Several people are hurt after a shooting and two car accidents during an after-prom party Saturday night in Fruitport, Michigan, where this person lives.
2: And they were scrambling and screaming for their lives, and I couldn't let anybody in or open the door because this was an active shooter situation. We didn't know what was going on at all either.
0: Four people were hit by bullets, two others hit by vehicles. President Trump calls Iran's rejection of a one-page U.S. proposal to restart negotiations unacceptable. The proposal was for Iran to unblock the Strait of Hormuz, and then the U.S. would end the blockade of Iranian ports.
3: President Trump said that even as the U.S. and Iran traded fire, the ceasefire remained intact. And U.N. Ambassador Mike Waltz tells ABC's This Week that's about diplomacy at the request of mediating Pakistan.
4: To give this negotiation another chance before we go back to bombing Iran.
3: Iran says it's responded to the latest U.S. proposal. Retired Navy Admiral William McRaven says President Trump does have a major piece of leverage.
5: He can always put the blockade back in place.
3: But he said Iran needs to come back to the table. Brian Clark, ABC News.
0: Because of the Iran war, oil supply disruption, Bangladesh and other Asian nations heavily reliant on imported fuel are grappling with an energy crisis affecting daily life, a rising cost of living, and economic growth. You're listening to ABC News.
6: This is your News in One. 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The exercise integrated more than 30 U.S.-based technology vendors to test cost-effective capabilities and use innovation that drives readiness and lethality. J6, Chief Technical Advisor, U.S. Africa Command, Army Chief Warrant Officer 4, Brian Duncan, says African Lion prepares U.S. and partner service members to integrate innovative technology on the battlefield.
7: United States Africa Command's current efforts are enhancing partner integration into our common operational picture. We are actively evaluating and testing new methods alongside U.S. Army Southern European Task Force Africa, leveraging a hardware-agnostic platform that efficiently integrates and shares diverse data types across multiple partners.
6: That was your News in One. I'm Airman First Class Nova Nzeimana.
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9: The Minnesota Timberwolves are tied up two games apiece in their second-round playoff series after beating the Spurs 114-109. Anthony Edwards scored 36 points. Spurs star Victor Wembanyama was kicked out in the first half after throwing an elbow. The New York Knicks completed a four-game sweep, winning easily at Philadelphia 144-114. Two more playoff games on Monday night. The Wizards won the NBA's draft lottery. Among the four WNBA games, New York 2-0. Won in overtime at Washington. In the NHL playoffs, Anaheim tied two games apiece in its second rounder after beating Vegas 4-3. Montreal took a 2-1 lead over Buffalo after whipping the Sabres Sunday night 6-2. The golf winner in Charlotte was Chris Rayton from Norway. The NASCAR victory at Watkins Glen went to Shane Van Gisbergen. In Sunday night baseball, Tigers 6-3 over KC.

Alrighty, hello and good afternoon, Okinawa. I'm Lance Corporal Nathan Sauce here, aka DJ Sauce Boss, your host for this second hour of the Afternoon Tide. And for the second hour, we got to talk about some amazing events that you can be participating in. Fun for the whole family. So stay tuned because you probably have no idea what I'm trying to talk about right now, or even, I don't even know what I'm talking about right now, but either way, just stay tuned because you are listening to AFN Okinawa the Eagle, serving America's best.

0: 3:14 this beautiful Monday afternoon. DJ Sauce Boss here, and you know, I just said it's Monday, so if you decide that you want to go on over to Camp Shields, guess what? Every single Monday night from 4 to 8 p.m. is their kids' night, where they set up some bouncy houses in the ballroom, and you can score a $2 kids meal with a purchase of an adult entree. So $2 is realistically not that bad. Like, let's be honest. Like, if I could eat a meal for $2, I think I would every single day, just because it is that cheap. And while dinner is taken care of, you get to let the kids burn off some of that extra energy. So when they, you know, finally get their meal, you know, they just relax into the night and no issues, you know, at nighttime when they have to go to bed. So if you want to learn more about this, all you got to do is check out the Crow's Nest Club. And that's it. Every single Monday night from 4 to 8 p.m. for their kids' night. And that's all I wanted to say for this little bit. So with that being said, you are listening to AFN Okinawa the Eagle, serving America's best.
1: 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No fighting.

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4: We have Corrections Officers Week May 3rd to May 9th and Police Week from May 15th to May 22nd. 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
5: Sir, security has been breached. 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How could they? Sir, what on earth was your password?
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0: AFN Okinawa, the Eagle.
1: Alrighty, so right now it is about 73 degrees outside with some rain, and rain is going to be going on until later tonight, so it's raining all day, unfortunately. But for your sea conditions, it is west-east caution, and one U.S. dollar gets you roughly 152 Japanese yen at U.S. banking facilities today. 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We know.

0: game.
1: Alrighty, welcome back. DJ Sauceboss here, back with another event that I want to share with all of you. This one, again, happening at the Crow's Nest Club. But did you know that there's two chances for you to get some Mongolian barbecue? That's right, because on Wednesday evening for dinner from 5 until 8 p.m. and also on Thursday for lunch from 11 until 2, they are doing a Mongolian barbecue. But do keep in mind that if you do go during these times, the regular menu will not be there. So if you want to go on a Wednesday evening for some dinner, but you don't want Mongolian barbecue, unfortunately, you're gonna have some Mongolian barbecue. But, you know, I have not had it personally, but I'm pretty sure from the people that have told me, it is really good and pretty well priced for what you're getting. I say pretty, but like really well priced for what you're getting from what I've been told. So definitely check it out. Again, they are doing this Wednesday evenings for dinner from 5 until 8 p.m. and then on Thursdays for lunch from 11 to 2 over at the Crow's Nest Club. And with that being said, you are listening to AFN Okinawa the Eagle, serving America's best.

0: This is your AFN Okinawa update. I'm Lance Corporal Nathan Saucier. Lewis with the Marine Corps Installation Specific Emergency Management came into the studio to talk about ways service members and their families can prepare for emergencies such as typhoons. Lewis started with,
1: know the different T-Corps conditions, what they mean. Don't wait till T-Corps 1 to start preparing. Right now you should be preparing by going ahead and getting 7 to 14 days of food items, water. If you have little ones, those games that don't require batteries or power, because if you lose that power, you gotta have something to do. If not, the little ones are gonna drive you crazy.
0: He then said,
1: a radio that either runs on batteries or is solar powered so that you'll be able to listen to good old AFN here, because once everybody else is out, AFN will still be on the air and they'll be able to let you know what's going on when those conditions change. Any important information, if something happens and you need to shelter in place, or if you need to evacuate from a low-lying area onto one of the bases.
0: This has been your AFN Okinawa update.
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Already 3:46 this beautiful Monday afternoon. And, you know, a lot of us, we drive around to the different bases, or maybe you just keep on going to the same base, but you probably have seen a building with the letters USO there. And they are always having, they always have programs and just events happening that are there to help you out. They do free food events, games, and it's just a cool place to hang out and relax. I go in there every now and then. Like I know the one on Kadena, I want to say it's Saturday nights, they do Magic the Gathering nights, and they also have Warhammer nights, a lot of fun stuff happening. And not to mention, it is also a great place to volunteer, so check out your local office to find out more. They got locations all across the island, from Camp Kinzer to Camp Hansen to Kadena Air Base, Camp Foster, Marine Corps Air Station Futema, Camp Schwab, pretty much everywhere they got a USO, and you can find them online at okinawa.usO.org. And with that being said, let's get right back on into the music. You're listening to AFN Okinawa the Eagle, serving America's best.

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Alrighty, that is going to be wrapping up the second hour of the Afternoon Tide. I just want to say thank you all so much for tuning in. It has been a pleasure, but don't go anywhere just yet because we still have 2 hours remaining. I'm Lance Corporal Nathan Saucier, a.k.a. DJ Sauce Boss, and you are listening to AFN Okinawa the Eagle, serving America's best.

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1: President Trump says no. I'm Ted Lindner, Fox News. The president rejecting Iran's response to the U.S. peace plan on Sunday, posting online he does not like it. Fox's Alex Hogan with more.
2: Still no deal. President Trump confirming that he had received the latest response, writing this on Truth Social. He said, I've just read the response from Iran's so-called representatives. I don't like it. Totally unacceptable. Thank you for your attention to this matter. Iranian state media announced that Iran had sent its response through a Pakistani mediator. Amid efforts to secure a deal, Secretary of State Marco Rubio and Presidential Envoy Steve Witkoff met with Qatar's Prime Minister and the Foreign Affairs Minister, and that meeting taking place in Miami. The ongoing war will likely loom over conversations that will take place during President Trump's visit to China this upcoming week.
1: Meantime, Russian President Putin says he believes the Russia-Ukraine war is coming to an end. He made his comments during an annual Victory Day parade, as we hear from Fox's Stephanie Bennett.
3: The president of Russia did not elaborate. He made those comments after yesterday's scaled-back Victory Day parade in Moscow's Red Square. Russian officials citing the current operational situation, meaning for the first time in 20 years, that usual rows, tanks, and ballistic missile carriers were absent. The annual parade usually commemorates the end of World War II, but Putin used his speech to justify his war in Ukraine and denounce NATO, saying victory has always been and will be ours. However, additional security measures were put in place amid fears of a surprise Ukrainian attack as Kyiv's drones continue striking deeper inside Russia.
1: Russian troops have been fighting in Ukraine for more than 4 years. That's longer than Soviet forces fought in World War II, known in Russia as the Great Patriotic War of 1941 through 45. And President Trump and Chinese President Xi Jinping set to meet in Beijing this week. The summit marks the first visit to China by a sitting U.S. president since President Trump's visit in 2017. 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
4: On May 10th, 1775, American soldiers and militia, including Ethan Allen and the Green Mountain Boys, launched a surprise attack and captured Fort Ticonderoga, a British weapons and supplies stronghold. This victory helped the Patriots to gain an advantage early in the Revolutionary War. On May 14, 1804, Captain Meriwether Lewis and Lieutenant William Clark began their Corps of Discovery expedition from St. Charles, Missouri. Their goal was to explore the Louisiana Territory, discover water routes to the Pacific Ocean, and document new plants and landforms. Despite facing several challenges, they were successful in opening the West for expansion and increasing knowledge on the American frontier. And this has been this week's Reflective Moments of America's Military. Visit our website to learn more and stay tuned for more next week.
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6: The Minnesota Timberwolves are tied up 2 games apiece in their second-round playoff series after beating the Spurs 114-109. Anthony Edwards scored 36 points. Spurs star Victor Wembanyama was kicked out in the first half after throwing an elbow. The New York Knicks completed a 4-game sweep, winning easily at Philadelphia 144-114. Two more playoff games on Monday night. The Wizards won the NBA's draft lottery. Among the four WNBA games, New York 2-0. Won in overtime at Washington. In the NHL playoffs, Anaheim tied 2 games apiece in its second rounder after beating Vegas 4-3. Montreal took a 2-1 lead over Buffalo after whipping the Sabres Sunday night 6-2. The golf winner in Charlotte was Chris Rayton from Norway. The NASCAR victory at Watkins Glen went to Shane Van Gisbergen. In Sunday night baseball, Tigers 6-3 over KC.

everybody. Hello and good afternoon, Okinawa. I'm Lance Corporal Nathan Saucier, a.k.a. DJ Sauce Boss, your host for this third hour of the Afternoon Tide. And for this third hour, we got some more events to talk about. That's right. Some things that, you know, you could be participating in or just watching that's really going to give you a thrill and excitement, or even something as just some learning experience to help prepare you in the kitchen. More on that and what I'm trying to say later. But with that being said, we are going to go right back into the music. You're listening to AFN Okinawa, the Eagle, serving America's best.

Alrighty. Sorry, I had to cough right there. My bad. It is 4:14 this beautiful Monday afternoon. And like I said, I have some events to get you guys excited for. Starting with this first one, because on May 27th, starting at 6 p.m. at the Surfside on Camp Kenzer, there is going to be the Sumo Showdown 2026. That's right. And there's going to be a buffet-style event and an amateur sumo showdown. And there's going to be a professional sumo wrestler there who, you know, you could meet with, talk to, you know, learn from. Main thing is just being able to meet him or her, a professional sumo wrestler. But 16 competitors will gird themselves in an inflatable sumo suit and battle to be crowned the champion. And of course, the first place winner will be given a prize. So if you do want to compete, here are some of the things you must keep in mind. All competitors must be a DOD ID card holder and must be 18 years old or older. There we go. Weird wording. But all patrons, no matter if you're a spectator or a competitor, will be treated to the buffet and have the opportunity to meet and interact with a professional sumo wrestler. So if you want to sign up to be one of the competitors or even just a spectator, just head on over to the MCCS Okinawa website and sign up online via Eventbrite. And I should have said this earlier, but if you have children that are ages 5 and under, they get in completely for free. That's right. So a perfect fun event for the whole family. So definitely check it out. And you are listening to AFN Okinawa, the Eagle, serving America's best.

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0: AF in Okinawa, the Eagle.
1: Alrighty, so right now, looking outside, it is going to be rainy with a high of 73, which is what it is right now, and a low of 72. Your sea conditions are west-east caution, and one U.S. dollar gets roughly 152 Japanese yen at U.S. banking facilities today. 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

In addition to their large selection of fiction and nonfiction, they also have magazines, they got newspapers, movies, computers, they got so many different kinds of language courses and all sorts of programs for kids and adults alike. So if you want to learn more about what your installation library has to offer, just go online and type in dodmwrlibraries.org to learn more, or in my opinion, the better way, just stop by. Just go right on in, because the best way to learn about what the library has to offer is to actually go and speak with the librarians there, you know? I feel like I just said, you know, like 8 times. Anyways, bottom line, main thing, main focus, go to the libraries. They have so much more than just books. And not to mention, it's just a nice way to hang out with some people, learn something new. Again, whether it's a new book that you're going to read or a new language that you want to study, just go to the libraries and check it out. And with that being said, let's get right back on into the music. You're listening to AFN Okinawa the Eagle, serving America's best.

0: You know it breaks my heart. Put a shiver on your skin. Do your hair in the car. If nothing lasts forever, babe, then can we make a start?
1: This is your AFN Okinawa update. I'm MC2 Austin Riley. Captain Espiritu and Major Ostrowski from TRICARE Overseas came into the studio to talk about the new MyCARE Overseas app.
2: So that is your direct link to the International SOS contractor. You can get

0: parole's authorizations check on the status of your care in the host nation, look at claims, anything that you need. It kind of eliminates any extra phone calls, emails, anything like that.
1: The most important feature of this is if you are traveling really anywhere in the world, you can contact International SOS through that app. They will find the closest treatment facility that can take care of your needs, get you the authorization, give you directions how to get there, provide translation on the app, allow you to contact them, talk with them on that app.
2: And it's not just for emergencies either.
1: So if your primary care puts in a referral somewhere out in town, it'll come through directly on the app. And when you open the app, you can see there's the authorization. And then through that, you can contact the provider or contact us at TRICARE to actually schedule the appointment. But it notifies you that it's there and all the paperwork's there. Everything you need is going to be on that app.
2: This has been your AFN Okinawa update.
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0: everybody. Welcome back. DJ Sauce Boss here on this beautiful Monday afternoon. It is currently 4:45 and I have another event that I want to talk about. So this one is going to be the, is about the AFN schedule. So if you ever tuned in for your favorite TV show only to find a sports game going on into double overtime instead, you know, nothing worse than that. Well, we get you. We understand, and it can be frustrating, but here at AFN, our TV schedules are subject to change, and live sports are usually the biggest reason why. You know, again, if you're not a sports fan, I get it. It's very unfortunate, but think about it. With the rain delays, unexpected extra innings, and the totally unpredictable nature of live sporting events means that we sometimes have to adjust on the fly. So we are contractually obligated to end a live sporting event exactly when the originating network stateside ends its coverage. So things shift around, and we want to make sure you're never left guessing about who's and what's playing tonight. The absolute best and most accurate place to check the programming scheduled is going to be online. So just head on over to afn.mil for the latest updates. And that's, again, afn.mil. Bookmark it and always refer to it. And that's all I have to say. So with that being said, you are listening to AFN Okinawa the Eagle, serving America's best.
1: I've got so much to be thankful for. Look, I got

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5: From Wake Up to

And that is going to be wrapping up the third hour of the Afternoon Tide. Thank you all so much for tuning in. It has been a pleasure, but don't go anywhere just yet. We still have that final hour remaining. I'm Lance Corporal Nathan Saucier, a.k.a. DJ Sauce Boss, and you are listening to AFN Okinawa the Eagle, serving America's best.

0: ABC News, I'm Chuck Severson. Flying home to the U.S. from Spain's Canary Islands, 17 Americans from the cruise ship with the hantavirus outbreak. The plane's last stop will be a quarantine unit in Nebraska. Docs say they're not sick and have no symptoms, though one is tested positive. It's just a precaution. Dr. Michael Osterholm, infectious disease expert with the University of Minnesota.
1: This is one that has very limited ability to be transmitted person to person. In fact, it's a rare exception. And so we have no question about the fact that this really is on the end of its run right now. And they're very possibly, maybe not, no additional cases from here on out.
0: Several people are hurt after a shooting and two car accidents during an after-prom party Saturday night in Fruitport, Michigan, where this person lives.
2: And they were scrambling and screaming for their lives, and I couldn't let anybody in or open the door because this was an active shooter situation. We didn't know what was going on at all either.
0: Four people were hit by bullets, two others hit by vehicles. President Trump calls Iran's rejection of a one-page U.S. proposal to restart negotiations unacceptable. The proposal was for Iran to unblock the Strait of Hormuz, and then the U.S. would end the blockade of Iranian ports.
3: President Trump said that even as the U.S. and Iran traded fire, the ceasefire remained intact. And U.N. Ambassador Mike Waltz tells ABC's This Week that's about diplomacy at the request of mediating Pakistan.
4: To give this negotiation another chance before we go back to bombing Iran.
3: Iran says it's responded to the latest U.S. proposal. Retired Navy Admiral William McRaven says President Trump does have a major piece of leverage.
5: He can always put the blockade back in place.
3: But he said Iran needs to come back to the table. Brian Clark, ABC News.
0: Because of the Iran war, oil supply disruption, Bangladesh and other Asian nations heavily reliant on imported fuel are grappling with an energy crisis affecting daily life, a rising cost of living, and economic growth. 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
6: On May 10th, 1775, American soldiers and militia, including Ethan Allen and the Green Mountain Boys, launched a surprise attack and captured Fort Ticonderoga, a British weapons and supplies stronghold. This victory helped the Patriots to gain an advantage early in the Revolutionary War. On May 14th, 1804, Captain Meriwether Lewis and Lieutenant William Clark began their Corps of Discovery expedition from St. Charles, Missouri. Their goal was to explore the Louisiana Territory, discover water routes to the Pacific Ocean, and document new plants and landforms. Despite facing several challenges, they were successful in opening the West for expansion and increasing knowledge on the American frontier. And this has been this week's Reflective Moments of America's Military. Visit our website to learn more and stay tuned for more next week.
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8: The Minnesota Timberwolves are tied up two games apiece in their second-round playoff series after beating the Spurs 114-109. Anthony Edwards scored 36 points. Spurs star Victor Wembanyama was kicked out in the first half after throwing an elbow. The New York Knicks completed a four-game sweep, winning easily at Philadelphia 144-114. Two more playoff games on Monday night. The Wizards won the NBA's draft lottery. Among the four WNBA games, New York 2-0. Won in overtime at Washington. In the NHL playoffs, Anaheim tied two games apiece in its second rounder after beating Vegas 4-3. Montreal took a 2-1 lead over Buffalo after whipping the Sabres Sunday night 6-2. The golf winner in Charlotte was Chris Rayton from Norway. The NASCAR victory at Watkins Glen went to Shane Van Gisbergen. In Sunday night baseball, Tigers 6-3 over KC.

0: live.
1: Alrighty, hello and good afternoon, Okinawa. I'm Lance Corporal Nathan Saucier, aka DJ Sauce Boss, your host for this final hour of the afternoon tide on this beautiful Monday afternoon, evening-ish. You know, I always say this, 5 o'clock is like that weird timing where, you know, like, do you start saying afternoon now? Evening now? Do you still say afternoon? I'm not too sure, but either way, it is looking pretty sunny outside right now, despite it still being a little rainy, but, you know, that's still a great day overall. So what are we talking about for this final hour so we can actually go on with the show, you know? Well, I want to go over some fun facts because I feel like I haven't done fun facts in quite some time, so stick around to learn something new because you are listening to AFN Okinawa the Eagle, serving America's best.

Alrighty, it is currently 5:15 this beautiful Monday afternoon, and like I said, this hour I want to go over some fun facts because it's always nice to learn something new. So let's get it started with this first fun fact. Did you know that heavier but not bigger lemons actually produce more juice? So next time you're buying some lemons and you want the most lemon juice out of your lemon, go for the heavier ones, not the bigger ones. Another fun fact is, did you know that no only child has ever been president? Which, if I'm reading that correctly, my brain's working the right way. Every single president has had a sibling. So if you are an only child, just know you're not going to be a president. You know, statistically, you would never become a president. I think that's pretty cool, fun fact. And did you also know the first human-made object to break the sound barrier was a whip? I never would have guessed. Now, I'll be honest, I don't really know what other human-made objects could be to break the sound barrier. At least, like, older instruments, items, what objects? There we go. I was trying to think of the right word, because I completely butchered that. Did you know that animals that lay eggs don't have belly buttons? I didn't know that. You know, I'm trying to think of an animal that lays an egg that has a belly button. No, none of them do. That's kind of weird. But yeah, that's going to be it for fun facts for this little bit. So let's get right back on into the music. 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
1: Alrighty, so right now we have some rainy skies with a temperature of 72 right now, and that is also the low for the day, so it's going to be 72, the lowest for the day, if you know what I mean. Your sea conditions are west, east caution, and one U.S. dollar gets roughly 152 Japanese yen at U.S. banking facilities today. 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
1: Alrighty, welcome back. DJ Sauce Boss here with some more fun facts for you guys. Did you know that the most sensitive parts of your body are the mouth and fingertips?

So let's do another fun fact. Did you know that a 10-gallon hat holds less than 1 gallon of liquid? So where did the name come from? You know, why call it a 10-gallon hat if it's not holding 10 gallons? Now, granted, I don't think anybody would want to hold that much liquid on their in their hat, but, you know, it's just, why name it that? You know, it's so weird. And one final fun fact, did you know that a day on Venus lasts longer than a year on Venus? So the amount of time it takes for Venus to spin, like do one full 360 around itself, is longer than it does to go around the entire sun. That is mind-blowing. And that's going to be it for fun facts for this little bit, but stay tuned because we get some more fun facts later on in this hour. So let's get right back into the music. You're listening to AFN Okinawa the Eagle, serving America's best.

0: This is your AFN Okinawa update. I'm Lance Corporal Nathan Saucier. Lewis with the Marine Corps Installation Specific Emergency Management came into the studio to talk about ways service members and their families can prepare for emergencies such as typhoons. Lewis started with,
1: know the different T-Corps conditions, what they mean. Don't wait till T-Corps 1 to start preparing. Right now you should be preparing by going ahead and getting 7 to 14 days of food items, water. If you have little ones, those games that don't require batteries or power, because if you lose that power, you gotta have something to do. If not, the little ones are gonna drive you crazy.
0: He then said,
1: a radio that either runs on batteries or is solar powered so that you'll be able to listen to good old AFN here, because once everybody else is out, AFN will still be on the air and they'll be able to let you know what's going on when those conditions change. Any important information, if something happens and you need to shelter in place or if you need to evacuate from a low-lying area onto one of the bases.
0: This has been your AFN Okinawa update.
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Alrighty, 5:46 this beautiful Monday afternoon, and we got some more fun facts to go over. So, did you know that a honeybee can fly roughly 15 miles per hour? Which is really fast for something that small. At least I think so. Another fun fact is the first VCR was made in 1956 and was the size of a piano. Imagine trying to carry that around. Another fun fact is, did you know that the queen bee can lay between 800 to 1500 eggs per day? Per day. That is a lot of egg laying for one little queen bee. And one final fun fact about bees, I don't know why I'm doing so many bee ones right now, is elephants are afraid of bees. I feel like a lot of people are. You know, I honestly don't blame you, elephants. Now, if they're honeybees, nothing to be worried of. At least I'm pretty sure the honeybees don't have stingers. It's something like that. Not all bees are dangerous, but to elephants, everyone is scary. So that's it for fun facts. Now, something to keep in mind. Don't drink and drive, right? Pretty simple, pretty self-explanatory. If you do plan on drinking, have a plan, whether that's a designated driver if you're going out with a group, a taxi, a Daiko, walking, the Green Line. There's so many plans. There's absolutely zero reason for anybody to be drinking and driving, so don't do it. Just make sure you have a plan and stick to that plan. And honestly, have like 8 plans if I were you. And yeah, that's it. So let's get right back on into the music. You're listening to AFN Okinawa The Eagle, serving America's best.

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And that is going to be wrapping up the final hour of the Afternoon Tide on this beautiful Monday afternoon. I'm Lance Corporal Nathan Saucier, a.k.a. DJ Sauce Boss, and you are listening to AFN Okinawa the Eagle, serving America's best.

0: passengers back home in the U.S. I'm Ted Lindner. This is a Fox News alert. 17 American passengers from the cruise ship hit by the hantavirus outbreak have now arrived home. HHS says one of them showing mild symptoms, while a second American tested positive but has no symptoms. Fox's Jonathan Savage with the latest for us this morning.
1: A French woman evacuated from the cruise ship hit by hantavirus is in the hospital, her health worsening, and tests confirm she has contracted the respiratory disease. Three passengers on the MV Hondius have died as a result of hantavirus. Several others were also infected, including one of the 17 Americans evacuated over the weekend and flown to Nebraska. The U.S. citizen currently has no symptoms. The ships docked in the Spanish island of Tenerife. Passengers were escorted to shore by staff in full body protective gear and breathing masks. The World Health Organization says the risk to public health is low. Jonathan Savage, Fox News.
0: The 17 U.S. citizens and a British national are now in Nebraska for screening. After President Trump blasted Tehran for rejecting the latest U.S. peace offer on Sunday, Americans may be about to get a jolt at the gas pump. GasBuddy.com petroleum analyst Patrick DeHaan says prices may be about to rise in the coming days. He's also concerned about prices surging for truckers in the Midwest.
2: Diesel prices in some areas of the Great Lakes now well beyond the $6 a gallon mark. In fact, some stations now in areas of the Great Lakes, including Michigan, Indiana, Ohio, Illinois, and Wisconsin, are pushing closer to $7 for a gallon of diesel. Certainly, that is going to be very impactful the longer it sticks around.
0: AAA says the average cost of a gallon of diesel in California now at $7.46. And President Trump and Chinese President Xi are set to meet in Beijing this week. Summit marks the first visit to China by a sitting U.S. president since Trump's visit in 2017. 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
3: Newscast. Military spouses want Congress to pass the Military Spouse Small Business Recognition Act.
4: More than 50 military spouse-owned businesses met with lawmakers and congressional staff on Thursday to advocate for legislation that seeks to designate military spouse-owned businesses as a disadvantaged category under the SBA's 8A Business Development Program. The designation would reduce borrowing costs for military spouse businesses by waiving SBA loan guarantee fees for loans up to $1 million. Anastasia Obis, Federal News Network.
3: And a group of Republican lawmakers is urging Army Secretary Dan Driscoll to implement a stalled rule that would allow individuals to carry firearms and other weapons on land managed by the Army Corps of Engineers. The lawmakers said that constituents in their districts have reached out to express concerns over this restriction. Find these stories and more at federalnewsnetwork.com. I'm Eric White.
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6: The Minnesota Timberwolves are tied up two games apiece in their second-round playoff series after beating the Spurs 114-109. Anthony Edwards scored 36 points. Spurs star Victor Wembanyama was kicked out in the first half after throwing an elbow. The New York Knicks completed a four-game sweep, winning easily at Philadelphia 144-114. Two more playoff games on Monday night. The Wizards won the NBA's draft lottery. Among the four WNBA games, New York 2-0. Won in overtime at Washington. In the NHL playoffs, Anaheim tied two games apiece in its second rounder after beating Vegas 4-3. Montreal took a 2-1 lead over Buffalo after whipping the Sabres Sunday night 6-2. The golf winner in Charlotte was Chris Rayton from Norway. The NASCAR victory at Watkins Glen went to Shane Van Gisbergen. In Sunday night baseball, Tigers 6-3 over KC.
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0: AFN Okinawa Update. I'm Technical Sergeant Shanice Ship. Technical Sergeant Vincent Barrington and Staff Sergeant Barbara Walker from the Kadena Innovation Lab stopped by AFN to talk about their work. Walker started by sharing the goal of the Innovation Lab.
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2: We cover the basics of 3D printing, including account creation, basic structuring and modeling, along with slicing and printing techniques. 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Now, I do want to mention that these fundamental courses are not Kadena exclusive. Anyone in the military and civilian, including spouses, are welcome to these courses, and we actually host them on Talkify through the Education Center.
0: This has been your AFN Okinawa Update.
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on ya. 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I just

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7: Oh, I got stuck behind the bus again. I hate this. I don't have time for this. I have to get to work. You know what? I'm just going to pass the bus up. I'm not going to get caught anyway. Uh-oh.
8: For your protection as well as the children's protection that are waiting at the bus stop, it is very important to follow bus safety. Passing a school bus with a sidearm up is reckless and

0: ABC News. I'm Brian Clark. One of the 17 Americans returned to the U.S. from the Dutch ship impacted by hantavirus has tested positive but is showing no symptoms. Health officials say another did have mild symptoms. The passenger who tested positive will be taken to the Nebraska Biocontainment Unit. The group arrived in Omaha overnight. The U.S. not mandating a quarantine for the group. Dr. Michael Osterholm of the University of Minnesota says,
1: the good news is that in since it is hantavirus and not another coronavirus or influenza virus, this is one that has very limited ability to be transmitted person to person. In fact, it's a rare exception.
0: Iran's foreign minister accused the U.S. of insisting on one-sided views and unreasonable demands after President Trump called Iran's latest peace proposal totally unacceptable. ABC's Tom Sufi Burridge has more from Tel Aviv.
2: The main sticking point in the negotiations with Iran, the future of its nuclear program. And with still no breakthrough in ending the war, it's just days before President Trump

0: Trump is expected to travel to Iran's key ally, China, for a crucial summit with Chinese President Xi.
1: And the president again holding out the threat of resuming military strikes. He told Sinclair Broadcasting's Full Measure.
2: They are defeated, but that doesn't mean they're done. We could go in for 2 more weeks and do every single target.
1: Do Democrats have another avenue to try to redraw Virginia's congressional map? Virginia Supreme Court invalidated redistricting, and ABC Stephen Portnoy says
3: Virginia Democrats say they're going to try to appeal to the U.S. Supreme Court. The U.S. Supreme Court can decide whether it's going to take this case and hear the arguments, but the experts we've spoken with point out that typically, when it comes to questions of state law, the state's highest court has the final word.
1: Homeland Security and the Texas Rangers are investigating the deaths of 6 people found inside of a Union Pacific boxcar in Laredo.
4: On May 10th, 1775, American soldiers and militia, including Ethan Allen and the Green Mountain Boys, launched a surprise attack and captured Fort Ticonderoga, a British weapons and supplies stronghold. This victory helped the Patriots to gain an advantage early in the Revolutionary War. On May 14, 1804, Captain Meriwether Lewis and Lieutenant William Clark began their Corps of Discovery expedition from St. Charles, Missouri. Their goal was to explore the Louisiana Territory, discover a water route to the Pacific Ocean, and document new plants and landforms. Despite facing several challenges, they were successful in opening the West for expansion and increasing knowledge on the American frontier. And this has been this week's Reflective Moments of America's Military. Visit our website to learn more and stay tuned for more next week.
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6: The Minnesota Timberwolves are tied up 2 games apiece in their second-round playoff series after beating the Spurs 114-109. Anthony Edwards scored 36 points. Spurs star Victor Wembanyama was kicked out in the first half after throwing an elbow. The New York Knicks completed a 4-game sweep, winning easily at Philadelphia 144-114. 2 more playoff games on Monday night. The Wizards won the NBA's draft lottery. Among the 4 WNBA games, New York 2-0. Won in overtime at Washington. In the NHL playoffs, Anaheim tied 2 games apiece in its second rounder after beating Vegas 4-3. Montreal took a 2-1 lead over Buffalo after whipping the Sabres Sunday night 6-2. The golf winner in Charlotte was Chris Rayton from Norway. The NASCAR victory at Watkins Glen went to Shane Van Gisbergen. In Sunday night baseball, Tigers 6-3 over KC.
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10: That's it. We're pulling over.
11: While riding on the school bus, it's dangerous to disturb the bus driver. 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

0: is your AFN Okinawa update. I'm MC2 Austin Riley. Captain Espiritu and Major Ostrowski from TRICARE Overseas came into the studio to talk about the new MyCARE Overseas app.
1: So that is your direct link to the international SOS contractor. You can get referrals, authorizations, check on the status of your care in the host nation, look at claims, anything that you need. It kind of eliminates any extra phone calls, emails, anything like that.
2: The most important feature of this is if you are traveling really anywhere in the world, you can contact international SOS through that app. They will find the closest treatment facility that can take care of your needs, get you the authorization, give you directions how to get there, provide translation on the app, allow you to contact them, talk with them on that app.
0: And it's not just for emergencies either.
2: So if your primary care puts in a referral somewhere out in town, it'll come through directly on the app. And when you open the app, you can see there's the authorization. And then through that, you can contact the provider or contact us at TRICARE to actually schedule the appointment. But it notifies you that it's there and all the paperwork's there. Everything you need is going to be on that app.
0: This has been your AFN Okinawa update.
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4: Here in Okinawa, if you are 20 years or older, you are legally allowed to drink alcoholic beverages. 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For reference, a standard U.S. beer is 4 to 5% and is one standard drink, while the Chuhais strong is 9% ABV and is considered over three standard drinks. We should all enjoy our off-duty time, but remain professional and vigilant. 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
1: It was 1:30 this morning in Omaha when they landed. I'm Dave Anthony, Fox News. The passengers of the U.S. government flew to Nebraska to be quarantined up to 42 days after being evacuated from the cruise ship stricken by a hantavirus outbreak that left three people dead, other passengers being flown to other countries.
2: As of this morning, a French passenger and American passenger have tested positive. Another American currently has mild symptoms. These 17 Americans are now back on U.S. soil as of this morning. Two of them traveled in the plane's biocontainment unit. Each individual will undergo clinical assessment and receive care based on their conditions. That's according to the Department of Health and Human Services.
1: Fox's Alex Hogan, a British national who lives in the U.S., was also on the flight and will be quarantined. Now the conflict with Iran. President Trump has rejected its counterproposal as totally unacceptable, adding on Truth Social, "For years, the Iranians have laughed at our now great again country, and they'll be laughing no longer." U.S. Ambassador to NATO Matt Whitaker tells Fox.
3: Next steps are certainly to continue to negotiate. You know, President Trump is a deal maker. He's a peacemaker.
4: Reuters reports that a spokesperson for the Iranian Foreign Ministry claimed the response was not excessive and that the United States continues to have unreasonable demands. The demands for the United States are very clear, that Iran will never have a nuclear program and pursue a nuclear weapon. The president has given the Iranians two options, to sign on the dotted line or the war could resume.
1: That's Fox's Trey Yingston, Tel Aviv. One of two American soldiers went missing in Morocco more than a week ago has been found dead.
5: The remains of Kendrick Lamont Key, a 27-year-old Army First Lieutenant, were located by a Moroccan military search team. The body was found in Atlantic Ocean waters. Key was one of two soldiers reported missing May 2nd during a military exercise.
1: Fox's Gernal Scott, the search continues for that other soldier. It is believed they fell off a cliff while on a recreational hike. 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
6: On May 10th, 1775, American soldiers and militia, including Ethan Allen and the Green Mountain Boys, launched a surprise attack and captured Fort Ticonderoga, a British weapons and supplies stronghold. This victory helped the Patriots to gain an advantage early in the Revolutionary War. On May 14th, 1804, Captain Meriwether Lewis and Lieutenant William Clark began their Corps of Discovery expedition from St. Charles, Missouri. Their goal was to explore the Louisiana Territory, discover water routes to the Pacific Ocean, and document new plants and landforms. Despite facing several challenges, they were successful in opening the West for expansion and increasing knowledge on the American frontier. And this has been this week's Reflective Moments of America's Military. Visit our website to learn more and stay tuned for more next week.
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8: The Minnesota Timberwolves are tied up two games apiece in their second-round playoff series after beating the Spurs 114-109. Anthony Edwards scored 36 points. Spurs star Victor Wembanyama was kicked out in the first half after throwing an elbow. The New York Knicks completed a four-game sweep, winning easily at Philadelphia 144-114. Two more playoff games on Monday night. The Wizards won the NBA's draft lottery. Among the four WNBA games, New York 2-0. Won in overtime at Washington. In the NHL playoffs, Anaheim tied two games apiece in its second rounder after beating Vegas 4-3. Montreal took a 2-1 lead over Buffalo after whipping the Sabres Sunday night 6-2. The golf winner in Charlotte was Chris Rayton from Norway. The NASCAR victory at Watkins Glen went to Shane Van Gisbergen. In Sunday night baseball, Tigers 6-3 over KC.
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0: AFN Okinawa update. I'm MC3, Tyler D. Jackson. 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
1: We all know that as you're getting ready to move, you have unopened, unexpired food, and you don't know what to do with it. We will gladly take that and put it on our shelves to give away to our guests. And the other thing we do is we take half-opened cleaning supplies, and we give those away in our shop as well. So PCS season is stressful. We all have things that we don't know what to do with. The only thing we ask is that shelf-stable food is unopened and unexpired.
0: She went on to say,
1: so we are 100% donation-based. Everything we do is from the community here on Okinawa and even some supporters in the States. We have a PayPal. We have an Amazon wish list. We have people who do the Yen Wars, food drives, and give donations.
0: This has been your AFN Okinawa update.
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0: gorgeous.
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1: A few simple Japanese phrases go a long way. Try saying, Sumimasen. Sumimasen. 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
0: This has been your Okinawan culture tip.
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2: From ABC News, I'm Brian Clark. 17 Americans have returned to the U.S. They were flown from the Dutch ship that suffered a hantavirus cluster. Their plane landed in Nebraska, and ABC's Victor Okendo is there.
3: At least one American testing positive for hantavirus and another showing mild symptoms while on board their repatriation flight, according to the Department of Health and Human Services. Officials say the two were traveling in the plane's biocontainment units out of an abundance of caution.
2: And along with a French passenger who tested positive, that means 10 people are now confirmed to have the virus. Health experts say the risk is still low. Oil prices climbed overnight after President Trump called Iran's latest response to his peace proposal totally unacceptable. More from ABC's Jonathan Carl in Washington.
4: President Trump didn't say what specifically he objected to in Iran's counteroffer, but the future of Iran's nuclear program has been the major sticking point from the beginning. The president has sent mixed messages on Iran's nuclear material.
2: Authorities in Colorado have not said if they've identified the person killed after accessing a runway at Denver International Airport Friday, where they were struck by a Frontier Airlines flight.
5: The 12-foot-high razor wire top perimeter fence the victim scaled is meant to keep people from intentionally getting onto airport property.
6: And then the other reason it's there, and the irony of the situation, is to keep people from inadvertently walking onto the airfield from a safety perspective.
5: Aviation specialist Jeff Price, a dozen people were hurt during the evacuation of the plane after it struck that person. Federal investigators may look at that aspect of the incident. Jim Ryan, ABC News.
2: A London rooftop is the setting for one of music's most iconic performances. Beatles' January 1969 performance turned out to be their last in public, and beginning next year, that building, 3 Savile Row, is turning into a Beatles fan experience with 7 floors of access, including the roof. You're listening to ABC News.
7: This is your News in One. 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J6, Chief Technical Advisor, U.S. Africa Command, Army Chief Warrant Officer 4, Brian Duncan, says African Lion prepares U.S. and partner service members to integrate innovative technology on the battlefield.
8: United States Africa Command's current efforts are enhancing partner integration into our common operational picture. We are actively evaluating and testing new methods alongside U.S. Army Southern European Task Force Africa, leveraging a hardware-agnostic platform that efficiently integrates and shares diverse data types across multiple partners.
7: That was your News in One. I'm Airman First Class Nova Nzeimana.
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10: The Minnesota Timberwolves are tied up 2 games apiece in their second-round playoff series after beating the Spurs 114-109. Anthony Edwards scored 36 points. Spurs star Victor Wembanyama was kicked out in the first half after throwing an elbow. The New York Knicks completed a 4-game sweep, winning easily at Philadelphia 144-114. 2 more playoff games on Monday night. The Wizards won the NBA's draft lottery. Among the 4 WNBA games, New York 2-0. Won in overtime at Washington. In the NHL playoffs, Anaheim tied 2 games apiece in its second rounder after beating Vegas 4-3. Montreal took a 2-1 lead over Buffalo after whipping the Sabres Sunday night 6-2. The golf winner in Charlotte was Chris Rayton from Norway. The NASCAR victory at Watkins Glen went to Shane Van Gisbergen. In Sunday night baseball, Tigers 6-3 over KC.

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4: Well, all done. 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
7: You played it cool, and I played it dumb. Don't you think I'm a little too young to be messed with like that?

0: 17 to Nebraska. I'm Dave Anthony, Fox News. The 18 passengers from the cruise ship stricken by a hantavirus outbreak flown by the U.S. government to a special facility. They landed early this morning. One tested positive and will be in a core biocontainment unit. Another is showing mild symptoms. Other passengers being flown to other countries.
1: A French woman evacuated from the cruise ship hit by hantavirus is in the hospital, her health worsening, and tests confirm she has contracted the respiratory disease. Three passengers on the MV Hondius have died as a result of hantavirus. The ships docked in the Spanish island of Tenerife. Passengers were escorted to shore by staff in full body protective gear and breathing masks. The World Health Organization says the risk to public health is low.
0: Fox's Jonathan Savage. There's another outbreak on another cruise ship. The not nearly as deadly norovirus. The Caribbean Princess docked this morning at Port Canaveral in Florida with 115 passengers and crew infected. The norovirus-stricken ship will be cleaned and disinfected. There's no deal with Rwanda and the conflict. President Trump called totally unacceptable Iran's counterproposal, and Israeli Prime Minister Benjamin Netanyahu tells CBS 60 Minutes.
2: It's not over because there's still nuclear material, enriched uranium that has to be taken out of Iran. There's still enrichment sites that have to be dismantled.
0: Fox's Trey Yingston, Tel Aviv.
3: The Wall Street Journal reports that the latest Iranian response doesn't resolve the U.S. demand for commitments in advance on the fate of Iran's nuclear program and its stockpile of highly enriched uranium. Nuclear issues would be negotiated over the next 30 days, they said. Iran proposes to have some of its highly enriched uranium diluted and the rest transferred to a third country. Now, Reuters reports a spokesperson for the Iranian Foreign Ministry claimed the response was not excessive and that the United States continues to have unreasonable demands.
0: Cole Allen due in court this hour in Washington. The suspect in the White House Correspondents' Dinner attack faces arraignment. 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
4: On May 10th, 1775, American soldiers and militia, including Ethan Allen and the Green Mountain Boys, launched a surprise attack and captured Fort Ticonderoga, a British weapons and supplies stronghold. This victory helped the Patriots to gain an advantage early in the Revolutionary War. On May 14th, 1804, Captain Meriwether Lewis and Lieutenant William Clark began their Corps of Discovery expedition from St. Charles, Missouri. Their goal was to explore the Louisiana Territory, discover water routes to the Pacific Ocean, and document new plants and landforms. Despite facing several challenges, they were successful in opening the West for expansion and increasing knowledge on the American frontier. And this has been this week's Reflective Moments of America's Military. Visit our website to learn more and stay tuned for more next week.
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6: The Minnesota Timberwolves are tied up 2 games apiece in their second-round playoff series after beating the Spurs 114-109. Anthony Edwards scored 36 points. Spurs star Victor Wembanyama was kicked out in the first half after throwing an elbow. The New York Knicks completed a 4-game sweep, winning easily at Philadelphia 144-114. Two more playoff games on Monday night. The Wizards won the NBA's draft lottery. Among the four WNBA games, New York 2-0. Won in overtime at Washington. In the NHL playoffs, Anaheim tied 2 games apiece in its second rounder after beating Vegas 4-3. Montreal took a 2-1 lead over Buffalo after whipping the Sabres Sunday night 6-2. The golf winner in Charlotte was Chris Rayton from Norway. The NASCAR victory at Watkins Glen went to Shane Van Gisbergen. In Sunday night baseball, Tigers 6-3 over KC.
7: 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Hit after hit.

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1: This is Tsunami.
2: This is Disaster Master. It's time to wipe out the coastline.
1: I'm shaking the ocean floors as we speak. Soon there'll be a giant wave of water to swallow up victims near the shores. Ooh, another call.
3: Pretty guy here. I detected an earthquake. All I need to do is sound the alarm. Everyone on the shoreline will evacuate to higher ground or inland. We've already marked off elevation zones with signs so people are aware if they are in danger. All they need to do is follow the evacuation arrows to safety before you arrive.
4: Get that dude behind the crate. 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Leroy!
5: Oh, you ain't good.
4: 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The battery-powered radio coming in clutch. Now we can stay connected to AFN Okinawa. 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
7: You in the barracks with your friends, talk about bar hopping. Y'all up in the car, not going far, without a thought, nah, no. You had a plan when it started, you were the DD they kept up repeating. Have a drink and they'll never know. Okay.

0: 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I'm Technical Sergeant Shanice Ship. Technical Sergeant Vincent Barrington and Staff Sergeant Barbara Walker from the Kadena Innovation Lab stopped by AFN to talk about their work. Walker started by sharing the goal of the Innovation Lab.
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2: We cover the basics of 3D printing, including account creation, basic structuring and modeling, along with slicing and printing techniques. 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We teach fundamentals of AI, which teaches you how to use AI better. Now, I do want to mention that these fundamental courses are not Kadena exclusive. Anyone in the military and civilian, including spouses, are welcome to these courses, and we actually host them on Talkify through the Education Center.
0: This has been your AFN Okinawa Update.
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1: Vehicle accidents are a leading cause of preventable injuries. 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Ensure newly arrived personnel take their driving instructions seriously and understand the risks that come with driving overseas. Take the rules of the road seriously and make a commitment to driving safe while stationed in Japan.
2: 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This same polite gesture also applies when offering gift or even when paying at the register. It's a small act that carries a lot of respect. This has been your Okinawan culture tip.
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4: 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Take a few minutes to study the wave breaks and beware of rip currents before paddling out. Never surf alone or during the period of dusk to dawn. If there are no other surfers in an unfamiliar area, take it as a good indication it may be too dangerous. Stay within your surfing abilities and always be mindful of others in the water.

0: ABC News. I'm Brian Clark. The man accused of trying to attack the White House Correspondents' Dinner while armed with guns and knives last month pleaded not guilty today to federal charges. Cole Thomas Allen's attorney said they also might seek to have the prosecution removed because they were potential victims and because of their close ties to President Trump. On social media Sunday, the president called Iran's latest offer to end the war totally unacceptable, says ABC's chief Washington correspondent Jonathan Carl.
1: President Trump didn't say what specifically he objected to in Iran's counteroffer. But the future of Iran's nuclear program has been the major sticking point from the beginning. The president has sent mixed messages on Iran's nuclear material. In an interview last month, he said he didn't care about removing Iran's remaining stockpile of enriched uranium, saying, quote, "That's so far underground, I don't care about that."
0: Iran will be a topic of the president's trip to China this week. It was a trip home for 17 Americans from the Dutch ship impacted by hantavirus. And the CDC says one of those passengers has since tested positive. ABC's Victor Oquendo's in Omaha, Nebraska, near the National Quarantine Unit.
2: The American who tested for the Andes strain of the virus is being treated by the university's biocontainment unit. The CDC initially announcing there will be no mandatory quarantine for those who are showing symptoms. They will be allowed to either go home and self-monitor for 42 days or stay at the quarantine center. Those remaining Americans, among the last group of passengers allowed to leave the Dutch cruise ship.
0: And the ship's captain, Jan Dobrogoski, released a message thanking everyone.
3: I've witnessed your caring, your unity, and quiet strength amongst everybody on board, guests and crew alike.
0: Authorities in Colorado have not said if they've identified the person who gained access to a runway at Denver International Airport Friday and was struck by a Frontier Airlines plane as it took off. 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
4: On May 10th, 1775, American soldiers and militia, including Ethan Allen and the Green Mountain Boys, launched a surprise attack and captured Fort Ticonderoga, a British weapons and supplies stronghold. This victory helped the Patriots to gain an advantage early in the Revolutionary War. On May 14th, 1804, Captain Meriwether Lewis and Lieutenant William Clark began their Corps of Discovery expedition from St. Charles, Missouri. Their goal was to explore the Louisiana Territory, discover water routes to the Pacific Ocean, and document new plants and landforms. Despite facing several challenges, they were successful in opening the West for expansion and increasing knowledge on the American frontier. And this has been this week's Reflective Moments of America's Military. Visit our website to learn more and stay tuned for more next week.
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6: The Minnesota Timberwolves are tied up 2 games apiece in their second-round playoff series after beating the Spurs 114-109. Anthony Edwards scored 36 points. Spurs star Victor Wembanyama was kicked out in the first half after throwing an elbow. The New York Knicks completed a 4-game sweep, winning easily at Philadelphia 144-114. Two more playoff games on Monday night. The Wizards won the NBA's draft lottery. Among the four WNBA games, New York 2-0. Won in overtime at Washington. In the NHL playoffs, Anaheim tied 2 games apiece in its second rounder after beating Vegas 4-3. Montreal took a 2-1 lead over Buffalo after whipping the Sabres Sunday night 6-2. The golf winner in Charlotte was Chris Rayton from Norway. The NASCAR victory at Watkins Glen went to Shane Van Gisbergen. In Sunday night baseball, Tigers 6-3 over KC.

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4: When you go out into the Okinawan wilderness, here's some things to remember while adventuring. 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

0: This is your AFN Okinawa update. I'm MC2 Austin Riley. Captain Espiritu and Major Ostrowski from TRICARE Overseas came into the studio to talk about the new MyCARE Overseas app.
1: So that is your direct link to the international SOS contractor. You can get referrals, authorizations, check on the status of your care in the host nation, look at claims, anything that you need. It kind of eliminates any extra phone calls, emails, anything like that.
2: The most important feature of this is if you are traveling really anywhere in the world, you can contact international SOS through that app. They will find the closest treatment facility that can take care of your needs, get you the authorization, give you directions how to get there, provide translation on the app, allow you to contact them, talk with them on that app.
0: And it's not just for emergencies either.
2: So if your primary care puts in a referral somewhere out in town, it'll come through directly on the app. And when you open the app, you can see there's the authorization. And then through that, you can contact the provider or contact us at TRICARE to actually schedule the appointment. But it notifies you that it's there and all the paperwork's there. Everything you need is going to be on that app.
0: This has been your AFN Okinawa update.
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4: Living on an island can be a pretty sweet experience, but make sure you're not soaking up too much of that Okinawa sun. 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
2: They're back and quarantined. I'm Dave Anthony, Fox News. The passengers finally taken off a Hanta virus-stricken cruise ship. They landed in the U.S. early this morning.
3: You can be assured the medical staff at UNMC are highly trained and compassionate.
2: Nebraska Governor Jim Pillen, 16 Americans now at a special health facility in Omaha. Dr. Angela Hewlett says
4: they are doing well, actually. They are, currently do not have any symptoms and have a good appetite, although they're very tired, understandably, but it's been a really long journey for these folks.
2: Two others were flown to a different facility to be treated or monitored in Atlanta. One's tested positive for hantavirus, another has mild symptoms. The others evacuated from the ship yesterday in the Canary Islands are being taken to other countries. One got sick on the way to France, and her condition worsened today. The hantavirus outbreak killed three passengers. Cole Allen pleaded not guilty this morning in court in Washington, D.C.
5: Clad in an orange prison jumpsuit and shackles, he is charged with attempting to kill President Trump at the White House Correspondents Association dinner last month. Those charges also include assaulting an officer or employee of the U.S. with a deadly weapon and stem from a shot that hit a Secret Service officer during the incident. Allen is accused of storming through a security checkpoint at the dinner attended by many in the Trump administration while armed with guns and knives.
2: Fox's Tanya J. Powers, the day after Iran's counterproposal was rejected as totally unacceptable. President Trump tells Fox's John Roberts Iran's going to fold as he pushes to stop them from making nuclear weapons, demanding they give up enriched uranium.
6: Today, the president is at the White House, but much of this week he'll be spending his time in the air traveling to and from China. The president's meeting with Chinese President Xi Jinping could prove pivotal in forcing Iran to reach a deal. As the Wall Street Journal writes, President Xi also wants the fighting to stop as Middle East turmoil restricts China's oil supply and shrinks other countries' ability to buy Chinese goods.
2: That's Fox's Mark Meredith at the White House. Oil prices up 2% today. 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
7: On May 10th, 1775, American soldiers and militia, including Ethan Allen and the Green Mountain Boys, launched a surprise attack and captured Fort Ticonderoga, a British weapons and supplies stronghold. This victory helped the Patriots to gain an advantage early in the Revolutionary War. On May 14, 1804, Captain Meriwether Lewis and Lieutenant William Clark began their Corps of Discovery expedition from St. Charles, Missouri. Their goal was to explore the Louisiana Territory, discover water routes to the Pacific Ocean, and document new plants and landforms. Despite facing several challenges, they were successful in opening the West for expansion and increasing knowledge on the American frontier. And this has been this week's Reflective Moments of America's Military. Visit our website to learn more and stay tuned for more next week.
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9: The Minnesota Timberwolves are tied up two games apiece in their second-round playoff series after beating the Spurs 114-109. Anthony Edwards scored 36 points. Spurs star Victor Wembanyama was kicked out in the first half after throwing an elbow. The New York Knicks completed a four-game sweep, winning easily at Philadelphia 144-114. Two more playoff games on Monday night. The Wizards won the NBA's draft lottery. Among the four WNBA games, New York 2-0. Won in overtime at Washington. In the NHL playoffs, Anaheim tied two games apiece in its second rounder after beating Vegas 4-3. Montreal took a 2-1 lead over Buffalo after whipping the Sabres Sunday night 6-2. The golf winner in Charlotte was Chris Rayton from Norway. The NASCAR victory at Watkins Glen went to Shane Van Gisbergen. In Sunday night baseball, Tigers 6-3 over KC.
0: For the mission, for the morale. AFN, The Eagle.

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0: homesick, a little homesick, a little homesick for somebody.
1: This is your AFN Okinawa update. I'm MC3, Tyler D. Jackson. Kim, the neighborhood pantry representative, came into the studio to talk about food donations.
2: We all know that as you're getting ready to move, you have unopened, unexpired food, and you don't know what to do with it. 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So PCS season is stressful. We all have things that we don't know what to do with. The only thing we ask is that shelf-stable food is unopened and unexpired.
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1: From ABC News, I'm Michelle Franzen. After rejecting Iran's proposal, President Trump at the White House today says his goal to end the conflict remains the same.
2: But I have a plan. You know, it is a very simple plan. I don't know why you don't say it like it is. Iran cannot have a nuclear weapon.
1: The president making the comments ahead of his trip to Beijing this week to hold talks with China's leader, with China potentially taking a bigger role in bridging a ceasefire and reopening the Strait of Hormuz. ABC's Karen Travers is at the White House.
3: The big sticking point for weeks, for months now, of course, has been Iran's nuclear program and their nuclear ambitions. The president has been very clear. He wants the United States to get Iran's enriched uranium. He said that last week. We're going to get it. That has been a red line for Iran. But it's not clear if that was something specific they put back in this. But again, it's been a sticking point for some time.
1: The blockade of the critical waterway leading to higher oil and gas prices at levels not seen in 4 years. American passengers who disembarked from the Dutch cruise ship hit by the Hanta virus outbreak arrived in Nebraska today to quarantine at a biocontainment unit for at least a few days. The CDC now says out of an abundance of caution. ABC's Victor Oquendo says another couple was taken to Atlanta.
4: The initial statement from the CDC was that there would not be any kind of mandatory quarantine. Now we know that at least these patients, I should say these people, those passengers that were transported off of that cruise ship, had a long journey here to Omaha, Nebraska. They will be here in Omaha for at least a few days.
1: The CDC says the decision was made to split up the passengers because of space issues in Nebraska. At a hearing today, Cole Allen, the suspect in the assassination attempt of President Trump at the White House Correspondents' Dinner, has pleaded not guilty to all four counts. Transportation Secretary Sean Duffy facing criticism for a five-part reality show he did with his family following U.S. landmarks, he says, to celebrate America's 250th anniversary. 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
5: On May 10th, 1775, American soldiers and militia, including Ethan Allen and the Green Mountain Boys, launched a surprise attack and captured Fort Ticonderoga, a British weapons and supplies stronghold. This victory helped the Patriots to gain an advantage early in the Revolutionary War. On May 14th, 1804, Captain Meriwether Lewis and Lieutenant William Clark began their Corps of Discovery expedition from St. Charles, Missouri. Their goal was to explore the Louisiana Territory, discover water routes to the Pacific Ocean, and document new plants and landforms. Despite facing several challenges, they were successful in opening the West for expansion and increasing knowledge on the American frontier. And this has been this week's Reflective Moments of America's Military. Visit our website to learn more and stay tuned for more next week.
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6: The Minnesota Timberwolves are tied up 2 games apiece in their second-round playoff series after beating the Spurs 114-109. Anthony Edwards scored 36 points. Spurs star Victor Wembanyama was kicked out in the first half after throwing an elbow. The New York Knicks completed a 4-game sweep, winning easily at Philadelphia 144-114. Two more playoff games on Monday night. The Wizards won the NBA's draft lottery. Among the four WNBA games, New York 2-0. Won in overtime at Washington. In the NHL playoffs, Anaheim tied 2 games apiece in its second rounder after beating Vegas 4-3. Montreal took a 2-1 lead over Buffalo after whipping the Sabres Sunday night 6-2. The golf winner in Charlotte was Chris Rayton from Norway. The NASCAR victory at Watkins Glen went to Shane Van Gisbergen. In Sunday night baseball, Tigers 6-3 over KC.

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0: This is your AFN Okinawa update. I'm Lance Corporal Nathan Saucier. Lewis with the Marine Corps Installation Specific Emergency Management came into the studio to talk about ways service members and their families can prepare for emergencies such as typhoons. Lewis started with,
1: know the different T-Corps conditions, what they mean. Don't wait till T-Corps 1 to start preparing. Right now you should be preparing by going ahead and getting 7 to 14 days of food items, water. If you have little ones, those games that don't require batteries or power, because if you lose that power, you got to have something to do. If not, the little ones are going to drive you crazy.
0: He then said,
1: a radio that either runs on batteries or is solar powered so that you'll be able to listen to good old AFN here, because once everybody else is out, AFN will still be on the air and they'll be able to let you know what's going on when those conditions change. Any important information, if something happens and you need to shelter in place, or if you need to evacuate from a low-lying area onto one of the bases.
0: This has been your AFN Okinawa update.
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0: Here in Okinawa, if you are 20 years or older, you are legally allowed to drink alcoholic beverages. Please be wary of a local mixed drink in a can called Chuhais. While some of these are a standard strength, the most popular variation is labeled strong and contains 9% alcohol by volume, or ABV. For reference, a standard U.S. beer is 4 to 5% and is one standard drink, while the Chuhais strong is 9% ABV and is considered over three standard drinks. We should all enjoy our off-duty time, but remain professional and vigilant. Do not let a lack of awareness regarding a cheap beverage cost you your rank, your pay, and your military career.
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1: Simple plan for Iran. I'm Lisa Brady, Fox News.
2: A very simple plan. Iran cannot have a nuclear weapon, and they won't have a nuclear weapon. And they didn't want to go that far.
1: President Trump says a diplomatic solution is very possible, but he calls a counterproposal from Iran a piece of garbage, despite reports Iran had offered some concessions on its nuclear program.
2: Look, I've had to deal with them 4 or 5 times. They change their mind. They're very dishonorable people.
1: The president also telling reporters Iran thinks he'll get bored or be pressured. He says there's no pressure, predicting a complete victory and also predicting again that gas prices will drop like a rock once the conflict does end. In the meantime, he says he'll suspend the federal gas tax to help lower prices. 18 Americans are back on U.S. soil after weeks aboard a cruise ship at the center of a deadly hantavirus outbreak.
3: The Americans disembarked the cruise in the Canary Islands Sunday and boarded a government medical flight to Nebraska, where all are quarantined, including one who tested positive for the hantavirus, who's being housed in a biocontainment unit at the University of Nebraska Medical Center, where Governor Jim Pillen says a strong plan is in place for the initial assessment.
4: And we're working diligently to ensure no one leaves this security in an unsecured way at an inappropriate time.
3: Also ensuring the best care possible, two other passengers are being quarantined at Emory University in Atlanta.
1: Fox's Jeff Manasso. Other passengers taken to other countries, including a French woman who tested positive and is hospitalized, her condition worsening overnight. The California man accused of trying to kill the president at a D.C. dinner event pleads not guilty to multiple federal charges. An attorney entering the plea for Cole Allen, who was handcuffed and shackled during today's arraignment. 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
5: Newscast. Military spouses want Congress to pass the Military Spouse Small Business Recognition Act.
6: More than 50 military spouse-owned businesses met with lawmakers and congressional staff on Thursday to advocate for legislation that seeks to designate military spouse-owned businesses as a disadvantaged category under the SBA's 8A Business Development Program. The designation would reduce borrowing costs for military spouse businesses by waiving SBA loan guarantee fees for loans up to $1 million. Anastasia Obis, Federal News Network.
5: And a group of Republican lawmakers is urging Army Secretary Dan Driscoll to implement a stalled rule that would allow individuals to carry firearms and other weapons on land managed by the Army Corps of Engineers. The lawmakers said the constituents in their districts have reached out to express concerns over this restriction. Find these stories and more at federalnewsnetwork.com. I'm Eric White.
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8: The Minnesota Timberwolves are tied up 2 games apiece in their second-round playoff series after beating the Spurs 114-109. Anthony Edwards scored 36 points. Spurs star Victor Wembanyama was kicked out in the first half after throwing an elbow. The New York Knicks completed a 4-game sweep, winning easily at Philadelphia 144-114. Two more playoff games on Monday night. The Wizards won the NBA's draft lottery. Among the 4 WNBA games, New York 2-0. Won in overtime at Washington. In the NHL playoffs, Anaheim tied 2 games apiece in its second rounder after beating Vegas 4-3. Montreal took a 2-1 lead over Buffalo after whipping the Sabres Sunday night 6-2. The golf winner in Charlotte was Chris Rayton from Norway. The NASCAR victory at Watkins Glen went to Shane Van Gisbergen. In Sunday night baseball, Tigers 6-3 over KC.
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0: 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I'm Technical Sergeant Shanice Ship. 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Walker started by sharing the goal of the Innovation Lab.
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2: 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Now, I do want to mention that these fundamental courses are not Kadena exclusive. Anyone in the military and civilian, including spouses, are welcome to these courses, and we actually host them on Talkify through the Education Center.
0: This has been your AFN Okinawa Update.
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6: Wow! The pitcher threw the ball so fast, lightning struck the batter.
7: I don't think that's what happened. You see that lightning right there? That came down from the sky to his face. Boom!
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8: 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One strike can kill you. Be smart. When you hear of lightning within five, take cover. 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

0: ABC News. I'm Michelle Franzen. Talks between the U.S. and Iran hitting a major hurdle. President Trump calling Iran's response to a ceasefire proposal weak.
1: Reiterating his position that Iran cannot have a nuclear weapon, President Trump on Monday signaled pessimism about the current state of the ceasefire between the U.S. and Iran, telling reporters,
2: It's unbelievably weak. I would call it the weakest right now. After reading the piece of garbage they sent us, I didn't even finish reading it. I said, I'm not going to waste my time reading it.
1: The president went on to say the ceasefire is on, quote, massive life support, but he insists he's not under any pressure to make a deal to end the conflict. Karen Travers, ABC News, the White House.
0: The president making those remarks during a maternal health event at the White House, where he announced the new moms.gov website for new and expecting mothers, along with initiatives he says that are aimed at improving fertility treatments and options. Passengers once on board that Dutch cruise ship due to hantavirus outbreak arrived in Omaha, Nebraska today, flown to a facility to quarantine. ABC's Victor Oquendo says one couple was taken to Atlanta and one tested positive.
3: 17 Americans, one British national who lives here in the U.S. Two of them now in Atlanta. They're at Emory. They're being evaluated there at the moment. It is unclear to us why they were separated from the rest of this group.
0: The CDC says space issues in Nebraska led to sending the two passengers to Atlanta. Residents in western and mountain states bracing for searing temperatures this week. ABC News meteorologist Kenton Joecki says it could break records.
4: It's a heat wave that's going to already be lasting for days by the time it's over, because we're looking at records again today for places like Reno, Las Vegas as well, Salt Lake City, and Phoenix. You're at 109. Potentially for your high temperature. If you reach 110, you are tying a record for you folks, too.
0: For parts of the South today, severe storms are the threat. 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
5: On May 10th, 1775, American soldiers and militia, including Ethan Allen and the Green Mountain Boys, launched a surprise attack and captured Fort Ticonderoga, a British weapons and supplies stronghold. This victory helped the Patriots to gain an advantage early in the Revolutionary War. On May 14, 1804, Captain Meriwether Lewis and Lieutenant William Clark began their Corps of Discovery expedition from St. Charles, Missouri. Their goal was to explore the Louisiana Territory, discover a water route to the Pacific Ocean, and document new plants and landforms. Despite facing several challenges, they were successful in opening the West for expansion and increasing knowledge on the American frontier. And this has been this week's Reflective Moments of America's Military. Visit our website to learn more and stay tuned for more next week.
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7: The Minnesota Timberwolves are tied up two games apiece in their second-round playoff series after beating the Spurs 114-109. Anthony Edwards scored 36 points. Spurs star Victor Wembanyama was kicked out in the first half after throwing an elbow. The New York Knicks completed a four-game sweep, winning easily at Philadelphia 144-114. Two more playoff games on Monday night. The Wizards won the NBA's draft lottery. Among the four WNBA games, New York 2-0. Won in overtime at Washington. In the NHL playoffs, Anaheim tied two games apiece in its second rounder after beating Vegas 4-3. Montreal took a 2-1 lead over Buffalo after whipping the Sabres Sunday night 6-2. The golf winner in Charlotte was Chris Rayton from Norway. The NASCAR victory at Watkins Glen went to Shane Van Gisbergen. In Sunday night baseball, Tigers 6-3 over KC.
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1: This is your AFN Okinawa update. I'm MC2 Austin Riley. Captain Espiritu and Major Ostrowski from TRICARE Overseas came into the studio to talk about the new MyCARE Overseas app.
2: So that is your direct link to the international SOS contractor. You can get referrals, authorizations, check on the status of your care in the host nation, look at claims, anything that you need. It kind of eliminates any extra phone calls, emails, anything like that.
3: The most important feature of this is if you are traveling really anywhere in the world, you can contact international SOS through that app. They will find the closest treatment facility that can take care of your needs, get you the authorization, give you directions how to get there, provide translation on the app, allow you to contact them, talk with them on that app.
1: And it's not just for emergencies either.
3: So if your primary care puts in a referral somewhere out in town, it'll come through directly on the app. And when you open the app, you can see there's the authorization. And then through that, you can contact the provider or contact us at TRICARE to actually schedule the appointment. But it notifies you that it's there and all the paperwork's there. Everything you need is going to be on that app.
1: This has been your AFN Okinawa update.
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1: Hope for diplomacy on Lisa Brady, Fox News. But the president has discouraging words about a ceasefire with Iran after rejecting the latest peace proposal.
2: President Trump says a counteroffer from Iran over the weekend is garbage, and the ceasefire is now unbelievably weak.
3: I would say the ceasefire is on massive life support.
2: The president has warned of resuming a bombing campaign if Iran fails to reach a deal with the U.S. that includes never having a nuclear weapon.
3: But in Iran, they have the moderates that died to make a deal, and then you have the lunatics, and I guess they're a little bit afraid of the lunatics.
2: President Trump is traveling to Beijing this week to meet with Chinese President Xi Jinping, a summit where Iran is expected to be a top issue.
1: Fox's Jared Halpern at the White House. The president also says he wants to suspend the federal gas tax, currently 18 cents a gallon. That would require approval from Congress. President Trump praising health officials in Nebraska, where Americans from a hantavirus-infected cruise ship were sent.
3: Now, the one thing with this one is that it's much harder to catch. And we've had it for a long time. It's been around for a long time. People are very familiar with it.
1: This is federal health officials defend U.S. readiness to handle this kind of situation, rejecting any suggestion there's a potential impact from cuts to the CDC or other agencies. Two Americans have since been transferred to another specialized facility in Atlanta for monitoring, including one with hantavirus symptoms, while 16 others remain in Nebraska. Governor Jim Pillen offering reassurance.
4: No one who poses the risk to public health is walking out the front door of the streets of Omaha or beyond.
1: One of the American passengers testing positive for the virus. Health officials consider the risk to the general public to be low, with close, prolonged contact needed to spread even a rare strain of the virus that can spread person to person. America is listening to Fox News.
5: This is your News in One. Reporting for AFN Europe, I'm Airman First Class Nova Nzeimana. U.S. service members utilized and operated a variety of emerging technology throughout Exercise African Lion across multiple locations in Morocco. The exercise integrated more than 30 U.S.-based technology vendors to test cost-effective capabilities and use innovation that drives readiness and lethality. J6, Chief Technical Advisor, U.S. Africa Command, Army Chief Warrant Officer 4, Brian Duncan, says African Lion prepares U.S. and partner service members to integrate innovative technology on the battlefield.
6: United States Africa Command's current efforts are enhancing partner integration into our common operational picture. We are actively evaluating and testing new methods alongside U.S. Army Southern European Task Force Africa, leveraging a hardware-agnostic platform that efficiently integrates and shares diverse data types across multiple partners.
5: That was your News in One. I'm Airman First Class Nova Nzeimana.
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8: The Minnesota Timberwolves are tied up 2 games apiece in their second-round playoff series after beating the Spurs 114-109. Anthony Edwards scored 36 points. Spurs star Victor Wembanyama was kicked out in the first half after throwing an elbow. The New York Knicks completed a 4-game sweep, winning easily at Philadelphia 144-114. Two more playoff games on Monday night. The Wizards won the NBA's draft lottery. Among the four WNBA games, New York 2-0. Won in overtime at Washington. In the NHL playoffs, Anaheim tied 2 games apiece in its second rounder after beating Vegas 4-3. Montreal took a 2-1 lead over Buffalo after whipping the Sabres Sunday night 6-2. The golf winner in Charlotte was Chris Rayton from Norway. The NASCAR victory at Watkins Glen went to Shane Van Gisbergen. In Sunday night baseball, Tigers 6-3 over KC.
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2: 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Now we can stay connected to AFN Okinawa. 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

0: AFN Okinawa Update. I'm MC3, Tyler D. Jackson. Tim, the neighborhood pantry representative, came into the studio to talk about food donations.
1: We all know that as you're getting ready to move, you have unopened, unexpired food, and you don't know what to do with it. We will gladly take that and put it on our shelves to give away to our guests. And the other thing we do is we take half-opened cleaning supplies, and we give those away in our shop as well. So PCS season is stressful. We all have things that we don't know what to do with. The only thing we ask is that shelf-stable food is unopened and unexpired.
0: She went on to say,
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2: From ABC News, I'm Michelle Franzen. Health officials say 17 Americans and one British national living in the U.S. are now in quarantine at medical facilities in Nebraska and Georgia. The majority in Omaha. ABC's Steve Osunsami says two patients are at Emory Hospital in Atlanta.
3: In a statement from Emory Hospital, they say that they're working in coordination with local, state, and federal partners, that they've received two passengers here from the cruise ship following the outbreak. One is symptomatic and is receiving care in Emory's biocontainment unit, and one is asymptomatic currently, identified as a close contact, and is undergoing evaluation and monitoring.
2: President Trump rejecting Iran's response to a ceasefire memo. The U.S. and Iran remain stalled over reopening the Strait of Hormuz and also Iran's nuclear ambitions. ABC's Karen Travers has more.
4: The big sticking point for weeks, for months now, of course, has been Iran's nuclear program and their nuclear ambitions. The president has been very clear. He wants the United States to get Iran's enriched uranium. He said that last week. We're going to get it. That has been a red line for Iran. But it's not clear if that was something specific they put back in this. But again, it's been a sticking point for some time.
2: A nonprofit conservation group has launched a legal battle to try to stop the repainting of the Lincoln Memorial reflecting pool.
5: In a lawsuit filed Monday, a nonprofit called the Cultural Landscape Foundation argued that Trump needs approval from Congress to alter the Lincoln Memorial because it's a historical landmark. Trump has defended his attempt to repaint the reflecting pool in a shade of blue called American flag blue and renovate the site.
6: And over the years as a developer, I've probably built more than 100 swimming pools.
5: The nonprofit is asking a judge to halt the renovations until the Trump administration gets congressional approval. Peter Haralambos, ABC News.
2: On Wall Street today, stocks ending higher led by tech shares. 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
7: On May 10th, 1775, American soldiers and militia, including Ethan Allen and the Green Mountain Boys, launched a surprise attack and captured Fort Ticonderoga, a British weapons and supplies stronghold. This victory helped the Patriots to gain an advantage early in the Revolutionary War. On May 14th, 1804, Captain Meriwether Lewis and Lieutenant William Clark began their Corps of Discovery expedition from St. Charles, Missouri. Their goal was to explore the Louisiana Territory, discover a water route to the Pacific Ocean, and document new plants and landforms. Despite facing several challenges, they were successful in opening the West for expansion and increasing knowledge on the American frontier. And this has been this week's Reflective Moments of America's Military. Visit our website to learn more and stay tuned for more next week.
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8: In the NBA, ESPN reports that San Antonio Spurs star Victor Wembanyama will not be suspended or fined for elbowing Naz Reid of the Minnesota Timberwolves in Game 4 of the Western Conference semifinals last night. The Timberwolves won Game 4 to tie the series at 2 wins apiece. Game 5 Tuesday at San Antonio. ESPN also reported that Milwaukee Bucks are seeking trade offers for Giannis Antetokounmpo. The NFL announced that John Harbaugh will make his regular season debut as the head coach of the New York Giants on September 13th at home against the Dallas Cowboys on Sunday Night Football. The Los Angeles Chargers signed tight end David Njoku to a one-year contract. The Pittsburgh Steelers signed place kicker Chris Boswell to a four-year, $28 million contract extension through the 2030 campaign.

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0: This is your AFN Okinawa update. I'm Lance Corporal Nathan Saucier. Lewis with the Marine Corps Installation Specific Emergency Management came into the studio to talk about ways service members and their families can prepare for emergencies such as typhoons. Lewis started with,
1: know the different T-Corps conditions, what they mean. Don't wait till T-Corps 1 to start preparing. Right now, you should be preparing by going ahead and getting 7 to 14 days of food items, water. If you have little ones, those games that don't require batteries or power. Because if you lose that power, you got to have something to do. If not, the little ones are going to drive you crazy.
0: He then said,
1: a radio that either runs on batteries or is solar powered so that you'll be able to listen to good old AFN here, because once everybody else is out, AFN will still be on the air and they'll be able to let you know what's going on when those conditions change. Any important information, if something happens and you need to shelter in place or if you need to evacuate from a low-lying area onto one of the bases.
0: This has been your AFN Okinawa update.
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1: Legal fights over new maps. I'm Lisa Brady, Fox News. Democrats in Virginia asking the U.S. Supreme Court to invalidate last week's ruling from the state Supreme Court, which blocked new congressional maps on a procedural issue. Also just getting word that Alabama is asking the U.S. Supreme Court to intervene in a redistricting fight. And one more note from the high court, access to an abortion pill is being extended for now, at least until Thursday, while the review of restrictions on mifepristone continues. Federal health officials pushing back on concern that cuts to federal agencies may be hurting preparedness to deal with a hantavirus outbreak.
2: The Centers for Disease Control and Prevention and the Department of Health and Human Services, including, here's who Trump fired, cruise ship inspectors, port health station staff, disease detectives, and others.
1: Senate Minority Leader Chuck Schumer, Medicaid and Medicare Administrator Dr. Mehmet Oz telling reporters,
3: the country's prepared, the CDC is focused on it, and the agency is well aware of the opportunities to actually treat this problem, not just try to prevent it in the future, but treat it if it happens now.
1: 16 U.S. citizens evacuated from the cruise ship hit by a deadly outbreak are now at a special hospital in Nebraska for monitoring. Two others at a facility in Atlanta. Discouraging words about the ceasefire with Iran.
4: After rejecting a counteroffer from Iran over the weekend, President Trump tells me the ceasefire is now on life support.
5: Where the doctor walks in and says, sir, your loved one has approximately a 1% chance of living.
4: The president calls the latest proposal from Iran totally unacceptable and garbage.
1: Fox's Jared Halpern at the White House. Until the conflict ends, the president says he would support a temporary suspension of the federal gas tax to help lower prices. Missouri Republican Senator Josh Hawley just proposing a bill that would do that. America is listening to Fox News.
6: 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The Air Force Research Laboratory is undergoing its biggest organizational change in nearly three decades. The laboratory now features seven major organizations, including new mission-focused directorates for air warfare, space warfare, information, and spectrum warfare. 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
6: 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I'm Michelle Sandefur.
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9: In the NBA, ESPN reports that San Antonio Spurs star Victor Wembanyama will not be suspended or fined for elbowing Naz Reid of the Minnesota Timberwolves in Game 4 of the Western Conference semifinals last night. The Timberwolves won Game 4 to tie the series at two wins apiece. Game 5 Tuesday at San Antonio. ESPN also reported the Milwaukee Bucks are seeking trade offers for Giannis Antetokounmpo. The NFL announced that John Harbaugh will make his regular season debut as the head coach of the New York Giants on September 13th at home against the Dallas Cowboys on Sunday Night Football. The Los Angeles Chargers signed tight end David Njoku to a one-year contract. The Pittsburgh Steelers signed place kicker Chris Boswell to a four-year, $28 million contract extension through the 2030 campaign.
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Good morning, beautiful people. I know y'all missed me yesterday, but you know, I had to take some ducky time, you know. But I'm MC2 Austin Riley, aka DJ Ducky, here on this very early Tuesday morning. I hope y'all are getting your caffeine in, because I'm trying to as well. But like always, I'm gonna try and keep the talk break short and the music long, so hopefully you are entertained. But in the meantime, enjoy the music.

Good morning, beautiful people. Now, we're going to go ahead and just get some business stuff out of the way, just off the rip, you know, because it is road tax season. We're like right in the middle of it, right? So go ahead and get that done sooner rather than later, because it'll take about a week for it to process, for you to get your sticker and all that stuff. So just go get it knocked out early. But with that being said, for Why Plate Cares, payments can be made at your insurance office. Just has to be made in Japanese yen. Checks and USD will not be accepted. You also need to have your original vehicle title. For like mini cars and motorcycles, you can just visit your local city, town, or village offices. Once you've paid the tax, bring the receipt to the Joint Service Vehicle Registration Office or tax collection site to receive the current road tax sticker, and make sure you have it displayed on your vehicle before June 1st. Now, like I just said, yeah, it's better to get this done earlier rather than later. Or maybe you're just waiting for the next pay period, which is literally here in like 2 or 3 days. Just make sure you get it done. That's all you need to do. Like this next period, pay period, that is the perfect time to get it done. Now, you just got paid. You go get your road tax done. It's done. It's over a whole 15 days before the end of the month. So just go get it knocked out. It's that easy. But without all that being said, I'm going to send you back to the music, and I'll have your weather here in just a few. In the meantime, enjoy.

Good morning, beautiful people. Now, in the last hour, I was talking about how you can get AFN now, on any device you want. Well, that does include Xbox. You know, maybe you're gaming, maybe you just want to listen in, maybe you're just doing stuff on your Xbox, and you want to do AFN at the same time. Well, now you can. You can go ahead and download AFN now on your Xbox and listen to it. Be there, look up all the great events, all without getting up from your couch. And really, you can just pause your game real quick, go over, check it out, go back to your game. It sounds like a pretty good plan to me. I like that a lot. And I think you will too if you download it on your Xbox. So definitely go look into that today. But either way, I'm going to have some weather for you here in a little bit. And I don't know why I switched accents. Don't acknowledge that. But enjoy the music.

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1: According to Shogun Weather, we are looking at a high of 76, a low of 69. Mostly cloudy all day today, so, you know, not too bad. Just, you know, very, very overcast. Current sea conditions is east-west caution. Be careful out there, folks. And last but not least, one U.S. dollar will get you about 153 Japanese yen at your local banking facilities today.

go, a place to hang out, somewhere to just be. Well, we have got a place for you, and it's any of the USOs across the island. You know, they're all over the place at Kinzer, Hanson, Kadena, Foster, Futenma, and Schwab. And you can go there. You can go there to watch movies, to play games, to have some snacks, just to hang out with friends. They're an amazing resource just for hanging out. They're also great for volunteering. I've done a significant amount of volunteering with them as well, and they're amazing for that. And they do so much for us. They give us like those free snacks and all of the free Wi-Fi and everything they do for us, and it's always amazing. I know you've at least been to one. If you've ever traveled or PCS or anything, you've, you know, at least stopped by a USO in the airport, and it's always a great time. So definitely go check those out and support them. Leave good reviews, stuff like that. And volunteer if you got the time. Definitely worth it, I think. But either way, I'm going to have some more talking bits and weather here in just a few. In the meantime, enjoy the music.

0: This is your AFN Okinawa update. I'm Lance Corporal Nathan Saucier. Lewis with the Marine Corps Installation Specific Emergency Management came into the studio to talk about what service members and their families can prepare for emergencies such as typhoons. Lewis started with,
1: know the different T-Corps conditions, what they mean. Don't wait till T-Corps 1 to start preparing. Right now you should be preparing by going ahead and getting 7 to 14 days of food items, water. If you have little ones, those games that don't require batteries or power. Because if you lose that power, you gotta have something to do. If not, the little ones are going to drive you crazy.
0: He then said,
1: a radio that either runs on batteries or is solar powered so that you'll be able to listen to good old AFN here, because once everybody else is out, AFN will still be on the air. And

0: be able to let you know what's going on when those conditions change. Any more information, if something happens, you need to shelter in place. Or if you need to evacuate from a low-lying area onto one of the bases.
1: This has been your AFN Okinawa update.
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wants what I need. 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
1: According to Shogun Weather, we are looking at a high of 76, a low of 69. Mostly cloudy all day today. Current sea conditions is east-west caution. And last but not least, one U.S. dollar will get you about 153 Japanese yen at your local banking facilities today.

And that is it for this hour of the morning launch. Thank you for hanging out with me. I'm MC2 Austin Riley, a.k.a. DJ Ducky, and you're listening to AFN Okinawa, the Eagle, serving America's best.

0: by a thread. I'm Lee Silicera, Fox News. President Trump rejecting the response from Iran to the U.S. peace proposal.
1: President Trump says a counteroffer from Iran over the weekend is garbage, and the ceasefire is now unbelievably weak.
2: I would say the ceasefire is on massive life support.
1: The president has warned of resuming a bombing campaign if Iran fails to reach a deal with the U.S. that includes never having a nuclear weapon.
2: But in Iran, they have the moderates that dying to make a deal, and then you have the lunatics, and I guess they're a little bit afraid of the lunatics.
1: President Trump is traveling to Beijing this week to meet with Chinese President Xi Jinping, a summit where Iran is expected to be a top issue.
0: Fox's Jared Halpern at the White House, the president posting on Truth Social that he's looking forward to his trip to China, which he called an amazing country with a leader respected by all. Two patients infected with coronavirus from the ship where three people died have been taken to Atlanta's Emory University, where health officials say they're being monitored.
3: To the individuals that return today and their families, we are focused on delivering safe, respectful care and transparent communication. To the American public, we want you to know that we are here to protect your health and to ensure American communities remain healthy and safe.
0: The CDC's Dr. David Fitter. People from more than 20 countries have entered quarantine. A French woman was the latest to be confirmed as infected. Meanwhile, Senate Democratic leader Chuck Schumer said he's concerned the government won't be able to respond if hantavirus spreads further.
4: The Centers for Disease Control and Prevention and the Department of Health and Human Services, including, here's who Trump fired: cruise ship inspectors, port health station staff, disease detectives, and others.
0: The World Health Organization recommends 6 weeks of monitoring as the disease runs its course. 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
5: This is your news in one. Reporting for AFN Europe, I'm Airman First Class Nova Nzeimana. 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The exercise integrated more than 30 U.S.-based technology vendors to test cost-effective capabilities and use innovation that drives readiness and lethality. J6, Chief Technical Advisor, U.S. Africa Command, Army Chief Warrant Officer 4, Brian Duncan, says African Lion prepares U.S. and partner service members to integrate innovative technology on the battlefield.
6: United States Africa Command's current efforts are enhancing partner integration into our common operational picture. We are actively evaluating and testing new methods alongside U.S. Army Southern European Task Force Africa, leveraging a hardware-agnostic platform that efficiently integrates and shares diverse data types across multiple partners.
5: That was your news in one. I'm Airman First Class Nova Nzeimana.
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8: In the NBA, ESPN reports that San Antonio Spurs star Victor Wembanyama will not be suspended or fined for elbowing Naz Reid of the Minnesota Timberwolves in Game 4 of the Western Conference semifinals last night. The Timberwolves won Game 4 to tie the series at 2 wins apiece. Game 5 Tuesday at San Antonio. ESPN also reported the Milwaukee Bucks are seeking trade offers for Giannis Antetokounmpo. The NFL announced that John Harbaugh will make his regular season debut as the head coach of the New York Giants on September 13th at home against the Dallas Cowboys on Sunday Night Football. The Los Angeles Chargers.

0: signed tight end David Njoku to a one-year contract. The Pittsburgh Steelers signed place kicker Chris Boswell to a four-year, $28 million contract extension through the 2030 campaign.
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Good morning, beautiful people. I'm MC2 Austin Riley, aka DJ Ducky, and you know, it is another hour for the morning launch. And you know, like always, I'm gonna try and keep the talk break short and the music long, so hopefully you are entertained. But in the meantime, enjoy the music.

Good morning, beautiful people. Now, if you are looking for something to do on Monday nights, I know it's Tuesday, it's already passed, but guess what? Guess what's happening next week? It's going to be a Monday. So guess what? You can already plan for this. There's the Crow's Nest Club on Camp Shield has a kids' night every Monday in it from 4 to 8. So you can set up bouncy houses in the ballroom. You can score a $2 kids meal when you buy an adult entree. All kinds of great stuff for you and your kids. You know, you take a kid, you don't have to worry about dinner, and you just get to have a good time. Definitely go check that out on Mondays. But with all that being said, I'm going to send you to the music. I'll have your weather here in just a few, but enjoy the music.

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1: According to Shogun Weather, we are looking at a high of 76, a low of 69. Mostly cloudy all day today, and the current sea conditions right now is east-west caution, and last but not least, one US dollar would get you about 153 Japanese yen at your local banking facilities today.

Good morning, beautiful people. Now, if you're looking for something else to do, well, here later this month, on May 27th, starting at 6 p.m. at the Surfside on Camp Kinzer, there's going to be a buffet-style event and an amateur sumo showdown, and a professional sumo wrestler will be in attendance. There's going to be 16 competitors, and they will gird themselves in inflatable sumo suits and battle to be crowned the champion. First place will be given a prize. All competitors must have a DOD ID card and must be 18 or over. All patrons will be treated to the buffet and have the opportunity to meet and interact with the professional sumo wrestler. To sign up to be a competitor or a spectator, you can sign up online via Eventbrite by checking out the MCCS Okinawa website. Children under the age of 5 get in for free. So, you know, if a little bit later you're trying to find something to do, you know, that might be a good thing to do. And you know what? Kids under 5 get in free. That's always a great option. So definitely go check that out. But I'll have your weather here in just a few. But in the meantime, enjoy the music.

0: This is your AFN Okinawa update. I'm MC2 Austin Riley. Captain Espiritu and Major Ostrowski from TRICARE Overseas came into the studio to talk about the new MyCARE Overseas app.
1: So that is your direct link to the international SOS contractor. You can get referrals, authorizations, check on the status of your care in the host nation, look at claims, anything that you need. It kind of eliminates any extra phone calls, emails, anything like that.
2: The most important feature of this is if you are traveling really anywhere in the world, you can contact international SOS through that app. They will find the closest treatment facility that can take care of your needs, get you the authorization, give you directions how to get there, provide translation on the app, allow you to contact them, talk with them on that app.
0: And it's not just for emergencies either.
2: So if your primary care puts in a referral somewhere out in town, it'll come through directly on the app. And when you open the app, you can see there's the authorization. And then through that, you can contact the provider or contact us at TRICARE to actually schedule the appointment. But it notifies you that it's there and all the paperwork's there. Everything you need is going to be on that app.
0: This has been your AFN Okinawa update.
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if you live off base, or maybe you just want to do some grocery shopping off base, well, there is an opportunity for our EMFP members where they can go on a Japanese grocery shopping bus tour. And, you know, if you don't read Japanese or you just take a guided tour, you can take a guided tour off base to a grocery store and discover some traditional dietary choices and popular Japanese ingredients. This tour will help you navigate supermarket aisles without a word of Japanese and lets you identify the most common staple foods and their names in Japanese. They're going to go to the Aeon Mall in Okinawa Rikom, meet up with military and meet up at the Military and Family Readiness Center by 8:45 at Building 220 to ride the bus. If you have your own shopping bags and baskets, please bring them. You have to be 18 years old or older. So definitely something that is a great idea if you live off base or you're trying to do some shopping off base. And definitely something fun to get into, you know? And either way, I'm going to have some weather for you here in just a little bit. In the meantime, enjoy the music.

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1: According to Shogun Weather, we are looking at a high of 76, a low of 69. Mostly cloudy all day, maybe some rain showers in the afternoon, but it's going to be mostly cloudy all day. Current sea conditions right now is east-west caution. And last but not least, one U.S. dollar will get you about 153 Japanese yen at your local banking facilities today.

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1: That is it for this hour of the morning launch. Thank you for hanging out with me. I'm MC2 Australia, a.k.a. DJ Ducky, and you're listening to AFN Okinawa, the Eagle, serving America's best.

0: Trump administration has not released the exact wording of the Iranian response to the U.S. ceasefire proposal, but ABC's Tom Sufi-Burge tells us what likely caused President Trump to call the counter totally unacceptable.
1: An Iranian source speaking to an Iranian state-linked news agency, and they say that Iran wants an immediate end to the war on all fronts, and that seems to be a reference to the war in Lebanon, Israel's military campaign against the Iranian proxy Hezbollah. There's no sign Israel is about to wrap up that military campaign. And also they want a lifting of U.S. sanctions, namely on Iranian oil exports within 30 days, the unfreezing of billions of dollars worth of Iranian assets which are held in countries around the world. And they also are pointing towards a new management system of the Strait of Hormuz.
0: A murder at the University of Washington this weekend is under investigation. Seattle authorities say a 19-year-old transgender woman was found stabbed to death in the laundry room of a campus housing building, the killer on the loose. ABC's Ralt.
2: This is an armed and dangerous subject that is still on the run. They say it's a black man about 5 foot seven with a slim build and a beard. And what we have heard is that this was called in as a stabbing. Now, that suspect was apparently seen fleeing the scene by one of the witnesses there who were at the apartment complex at the time.
0: Be nice to your neighbors. A Philadelphia woman trapped in a West Oak Lane burning home early Sunday escaped injury thanks to the people living next door. Emma Hanvin says the woman called to say she was trapped on her home's third floor and couldn't see the smoke to escape. Then heard her husband, who ran next door, and pulled that neighbor safely through a third floor window.
3: We all talk about it, like what you're going to do with that strategy. So you just never think that you have to actually enforce it. So I think that we did pretty good as neighbors to be able to make sure we all got out safe.
0: Vincent added her husband always wanted to be a firefighter. You're listening to ABC News.
4: This is your news in one. Reporting for AFN Europe, I'm Airman First Class Nova Nzeimana. 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J6, Chief Technical Advisor, U.S. Africa Command, Army Chief Warrant Officer 4, Brian Duncan, says African Lion prepares U.S. and partner service members to integrate innovative technology on the battlefield.
5: United States Africa Command's current efforts are enhancing partner integration into our common operational picture. We are actively evaluating and testing new methods alongside U.S. Army Southern European Task Force Africa, leveraging a hardware-agnostic platform that efficiently integrates and shares diverse data types across multiple partners.
4: That was your news in one. I'm Airman First Class Nova Nzeimana.
6: From the Fox Sports studios in Los Angeles, here's Isaac Lohengrin.
7: In the NBA, ESPN reports that San Antonio Spurs star Victor Wembanyama will not be suspended or fined for elbowing Naz Reid of the Minnesota Timberwolves in Game 4 of the Western Conference semifinals last night. The Timberwolves won Game 4 to tie the series at 2 wins apiece. Game 5 Tuesday at San Antonio. ESPN also reported the Milwaukee Bucks are seeking trade offers for Giannis Antetokounmpo. The NFL announced that John Harbaugh will make his regular season debut as the head coach of the New York Giants on September 13th at home against the Dallas Cowboys on Sunday Night Football. The Los Angeles Chargers signed tight end David Njoku to a one-year contract. The Pittsburgh Steelers signed place kicker Chris Boswell to a four-year, $28 million contract extension through the 2030 campaign.
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